It's Bev Rainey, and this week we've got a little something special happening for you, revisiting some of my favorite conversations of artists here on the show with us in the last few months. Josh Ross and Billy Bob Thornton coming up tonight. Here's John Morgan.

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2: If you had 30 seconds to describe Hate How You Look,
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2: like you were introducing the song, how would you do it?
3: This is Hate How You Look. It's a song that feels so good, but is actually the most sad song. It's got the sad lyrics, but with an up-tempo vibe, so which I think it's just like such a cool blend to have both in a song, and hope everybody enjoys it.
2: What made you pick this song and put it on the album? Why this one?
3: I just think it was that. I think it was such a cool, like, if you didn't listen to the lyrics, you'd go, wow, this is just like an up-tempo fun song. And then you listen to the words and you're like, wow, this is actually kind of a sad concept. And I've always been such a fan of being able to do that. And, I put in the live show, got to see what it did on the road kind of early on, even before, releasing it. And it's been awesome to, it all's paying off on that song. So I appreciate it very much.
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11: From ABC News Tech Trends. New York has become the first state in the country to impose a moratorium on data center construction. Governor Kathy Hochul says bigger facilities known as hyperscalers put a strain on local energy grids. And that's why she says the moratorium will only be lifted when lawmakers pass a policy that forces AI companies to foot some of the growing energy costs of data center construction. Spotify is rolling out a new AI chatbot integrated directly into the home screen. The streaming company says it's designed to help you learn more about the music you love and go deeper on podcasts and audiobooks. And Boston Dynamics is testing a new attachment for its robotic dog called Spot. It's a conveyor belt that sits on top of the robot, which is designed to help Spot move packages from a delivery van to the front step of a house. The tech is just in the demo phase right now and still needs a delivery worker to load the packages onto the robot. With Tech Trends, I'm Mike Dubusky, ABC News.
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18: 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Less than 5 minutes from the mall and more country than all the mall stores put together. No one knows Wisconsin country summers like Coyote's on the corner of Highway 76 and 96 in Greenville. 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

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Just all of the like dance moves and playing on her front porch, just jamming out. She's just a natural at everything, I feel like. Life, phone, keys, wallet.

music heading our way, and he's teasing some of it on social media. It's Luke Bryan. Got a chance to hang out with him and hear a whole bunch of it up at his house the other day. Oh my goodness, y'all, we are in for some treats. Here's someone else calling you baby.

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1: When you're up there on stage and you're playing songs and you've got the album out, so the audience has listened to all of your music already. Yeah. Are you kind of watching them to figure out what the next single's going to be, what they're reacting to?
3: Yeah, I mean, I'm always trying new songs, and as long as the band allows me to, I always say, because I get them stressed out in the sense of being like, hey, I wrote the song today. Can we learn it and play it in the show? And they're like, hey, we need more than a half an hour to learn it. But yeah, I think that it's just important to test new songs out on the road, and I try to do that and then be strategic on, you know, obviously up-tempo songs are a little easier because you're like, okay, but even like the slow sad songs, it's like, are fans really intrigued? Are they really paying attention? Are they talking during it? And just learning what they like.
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1: From ABC News Tech Trends. He was president more than a century before the AI boom, and now artificial intelligence is playing a big role in telling the story of Teddy Roosevelt. One way that's showing up at the brand new Theodore Roosevelt Presidential Library in North Dakota, letting visitors have a conversation with him. President Trump tried it out.
2: Do you consider the Panama Canal your greatest achievement?
3: I measure my greatest work by the lives improved.
1: Microsoft helped build the AI technology being used at the museum. Along with creating the virtual Teddy, it is also being used to bring together mountains of historical records. And the biggest digital camera ever built is now being put to work to help us learn more about the heavens. The 3,200 megapixel camera is mounted in an observatory on a Chilean mountaintop. The aim? To spend the next decade taking some of the most detailed pictures ever of the stars and galaxies around us. With Tech Trends, Michelle Franzen, ABC News.
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2: 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For sure, Mom. We'll get your CD. Mom, I won't take three. Post Malone.
3: You know, he asked me so many times, so many. He just kept asking and asking. And I said, you know what? 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
2: 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Hey, Mom. Hey, what do you want to ask?
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0: Yes. Priceless. 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
0: Wanted Me to Be. 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
2: My favorite kind of style of songs, just like sad songs that mean something. Yeah, Wanted Me to Be, from the moment, you know, recorded it, I was just like, there's something so lonely about the song that like felt powerful. And the concept of, I just had been there, and yeah, I could really relate to it. I felt like that people needed to hear that, and people could also relate to, you know, thinking you're making the right choices sometimes, and maybe they're wrong, and you probably deserve to be maybe alone. And that's kind of what it was. So, yeah.
0: Personal experience.
2: Personal
0: with that.
2: Experiences. Yeah. It's always good to have. It's always good for me to sing stuff that I feel like I've either lived or, you know, hits close to home for me.
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12: From ABC News, Tech Trends. Google is making it a bit easier to figure out if someone's trying to fool you with a picture made by AI. The company already has a system called Synth ID, which embeds invisible watermarks in pictures created by Google's AI. Now Google says it is expanding access to the tool, and other companies, including OpenAI, say they'll use it. If you have questions about a picture, you'll be able to ask Gemini if it's a fake. Apple now putting some popular devices into categories that could make it tougher to get them fixed. The 2017 MacBook Air 13-inch is now considered vintage, meaning parts might be scant. And the iPad Mini 4 and the 32-gig version of the Apple TV HD are now on the obsolete list, cutting them off from any official repairs. And AT&T is now launching what it calls Build-A-Plan wireless service, which it says will give customers more flexibility. Plans will start at $15 a month. With Tech Trends, Chuck Severson, ABC News.
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2: 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Google's Gemini artificial intelligence technology was the central theme, with the company launching a new AI video generator called Omni and a new AI assistant called Spark. There's also Daily Brief, a new feature coming to the Gemini app. Google's Nick Burns explains.
3: It gathers all the urgent updates from like your Gmail, your calendar, and compiles any like relevant follow-up details into like a very simple, skimmable daily briefing.
2: The company also showed off some new smart glasses developed in partnership with Samsung, similar to Meta's lineup of smart glasses. The new specs from Google integrate speakers and cameras into the glasses' frames. The company says Gemini can chime in through those speakers and give you navigation directions or tell you about a notification you just received. They're set to launch later this year. With Tech Trends, I'm Mike Dubusky, ABC News.
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Country Nice Live. It's Bev Rainey. I just want to take a second and say thank you, as always, for being a part of the show. It's George Burge and Luke Bryan. Ride, ride, ride.

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Easy to find us on Instagram, Facebook, TikTok. Friend us, follow us, like us, whatever you got to do to see all your favorite country artists. And when you hear them in the studio, we're always posting videos so you can like get a visual of what's going on behind the scenes. Here's Shane Proffitt, Long Live Country.

chatted with Josh Ross about his favorite song on his album, Scared of Getting Sober. We're going to hear all about that coming up in 6 minutes. Don't go anywhere. It's good. Here's Hardy, Eric Church, Morgan Wallen, and Tim McGraw's MacArthur.

0: He's got heart on his sleeve lyrics and a sound all of his own. Josh Ross is on the show.
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2: yep.
0: What song would you say the fans resonate with that is really deeply personal to you the most?
2: Scared of Getting Sober. I put it as the last song on the record. You know, it's maybe not the most popular song on the record. It's probably mid-pack, maybe towards the top. But in regards to it being special to me, I think the concept's really cool. Mm-hmm. You know, the song's not about getting sober. It's more about, like, I am just scared when I am and being uncomfortable when I am, whether that be in social settings or the relationship scenario, which is kind of what the song's about. And honestly, just something that, like, I wouldn't say necessarily I've struggled with, but like I've had battles with and trying to find a balance for, you know, drinking and the lifestyle that we have and all right. those kinds of things. So I think that Scared of Getting Sober is probably the meaningful song that people should check out.
0: Okay. Yeah, there is a lot of drinking in this lifestyle, that's for sure. And then going up on stage and all of the pressure and, as you said, relationships, yep. which everybody can relate. Maybe not everybody can relate to, like, the music industry and the lifestyle and right. being behind the scenes, but everybody can relate to relationships.
2: Yeah, totally. I think we're all going through something, and even when it's, like, the best, you know? So I think that being able to write that and put it into music is not just good for me, it's good for other people, too.
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1: From ABC News Tech Trends. President Trump has signed a new executive order on AI. It asks tech companies like OpenAI, Anthropic, and Google to submit their latest models to the government for review 30 days before they're released to the public. That's a shorter window than an earlier draft of this order, which had called for 90 days, but even still, it's a significant move for the Trump administration, which so far has taken a hands-off approach to AI regulation. Meta now says Instagram's teen accounts are expanding to its other platforms, Facebook and WhatsApp. The specialized accounts make teenagers' profiles private and give parents more control over what their kids can see. And Uber has released its latest Lost and Found Index. The top items left behind in Ubers include phones, wallets, and luggage. And among what Uber calls the most unique items left behind this year, a toboggan, an ankle monitor, and not one, but two wedding dresses. With Tech Trends, I'm Mike Dubusky, ABC News.
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1: From ABC News Tech Trends. Tesla has rolled out a new line of accessories for its lineup of electric vehicles. Among the new options, a refrigerator that goes where the engine sits in a gas car. That's available for the Model Y. Meanwhile, Cybertruck owners can now pick up an air mattress that fits in the bed of that vehicle for $295. Tesla reported second quarter sales last week, with new vehicle deliveries jumping nearly 25% year over year. Matic now says it's going to raise the price of its robotic vacuum cleaner by about $250 starting in September. The robot sweeper will then retail for nearly $1,500. Company blames shortages in computer memory. And the Summer Games Done Quick 2026 competition is now underway. The event sees pro gamers try to beat games like Super Mario, BioShock Infinite, even Tetris, in as quick a time as possible. It streams live on Twitch, and you can catch replays all through the week on YouTube. With Tech Trends, I'm Mike Dubusky, ABC News.
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It's Flatland Calvary, brand new to country radio. I love the vibe, too. This one's called Never Coming Back. 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

0: He's the artist everybody's talking about, and for good reason. 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
2: Luke Bryan and Jelly Roll, you've been out with them before. 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
3: 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Like, he's done it. He's made what he needs, and but he genuinely loves it. And I think he still likes to get out of the house, and I think that that's awesome. And so watching that is really cool. And then you have somebody like Jelly Roll that I was to say, like, took a lot of, you know, moments in his life that maybe weren't so positive, and made something positive of them, and has a message, and has helped a lot of people. So I think that two totally different. You know, when I watch them, two totally different things, and they both have such a great purpose.
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I would have never thought to put them together. We know Lauren Alaina and Kane Brown. Lauren Alaina and Chase Matthew, great too. Check it out. It's All My Exes.

0: Luke Bryan explaining some of the secrets to marriage with his wife, Caroline.
1: Our relationship, our household's crazy. We have fun. I mean, listen, there's some opposites attract that goes on. I think it makes us drive each other crazy, but then it pulls us together, too, in the grand scheme of things. We just have a ball in life and have a ball with our kids. I can't take my children anywhere where someone does not compliment them on their manners and behavior, and that is 1,000% her art. She's always said my children are going to know how to act and be respectful, and it really showcases, and I try to let her know when those moments happen.
0: It's kind of funny. I was telling Luke Bryan about how his boys took care of me in his backyard one time when I was sick with pneumonia and put wood on the bonfire for me all night. He said, I'm going to go home and tell my wife Caroline that.

What lessons has Josh Ross learned from Chad? Who? Find out who that Chad is coming up in two songs. It's Ella Langley and Love and Life again on Country Nights Live.

0: He's the guy blending country grit with a modern edge. 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
0: What artist has given you the best advice and what is it?
2: I mean, probably like that, the Luke Bryan situation, or even Chad from Nickelback really taught me a lot in regards to like building it like a family on the road. And I think I've really taken that, like on the bus. Like, I would like to say that my guys and my band and everybody, we are like a very much family and crew. And it's just all, it stems down from the top. It comes from the top down. It's how you treat people. And really learned that from Chad. I mean, Chad's had people on his crew for 20 to 30 years, which is crazy.
0: Yeah, I've seen them in concert, and it's a show to see.
2: It's a good show.
0: Yeah, absolutely.
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8: From ABC News Tech Trends. Apple is suing OpenAI for allegedly stealing trade secrets. The suit, filed in federal court on Friday, claims two former Apple employees, after being hired by OpenAI, surreptitiously accessed hardware-related files, including detailed information about unreleased products. It also names I.O., a hardware startup founded by iPhone designer Johnny Ive, which OpenAI acquired last year. Speaking of OpenAI, the company's head of safety systems, Johannes Heidecke, is leaving. First reported by Wired, it comes amid a larger reshuffling of OpenAI's trust and safety teams. And Blue Sky has a new CEO, officially. Tony Schneider had taken over the role on a temporary basis for the social media company last year after Jay Graber stepped down. Now Schneider is confirming he's taken over the role in an official capacity. Blue Sky started as an internal project at Twitter and has since spun off. With Tech Trends, I'm Mike Dubusky, ABC News.
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6: From ABC News Tech Trends. You're going to be able to express yourself with even more emojis soon. Ahead of World Emoji Day on July 17th, we're getting a look at 9 new emojis that will show up on your devices in a few months. They include a monarch butterfly and a net to catch it, a flaming meteor, and a cracked smiley face that could indicate a thin veneer of happiness over trouble. Oh, there's also a pickle. Teens in the UK may dial up the thumbs down emoji over new plans to limit their time online. The government is proposing barring 16 and 17-year-olds from being online from midnight to 6 in the morning, but the proposal has a massive loophole. It also allows teens to turn off that setting on their devices. And space may be silent, but it is also a little sweet. Astronomers using a pair of radio telescopes in Spain say they found a type of sugar floating around in space that's also found in raspberries. With Tech Trends, I'm Mike Dabusky, ABC News.

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It's Bev Rainey, and this week we've got a little something special happening for you. Every night of the week, we are revisiting some of my favorite conversations with your favorite country artists. Tonight, it's Josh Ross, 11 o'clock hour. Billy Bob Thornton. Yeah, here's John Morgan with Kid Myself. We young.

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0: He's one of the most exciting new country artists out there. 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
2: 1.4 billion career streams right now. How much are you Crazy. Paying attention to all of that versus just hunkering down and focusing on the day-to-day?
3: 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But I think actually I didn't hear that number until the other day. 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So to hear 1.4 is crazy, and it's wild. I mean, it's a big number. I feel like I'm still such a new artist, and gives me excitement just like keep going and putting out new stuff and let it keep growing.
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8: From ABC News Tech Trends. Cars will be cruising around more cities without anyone behind the wheel soon. Self-driving car company Waymo now says it'll have cars driving around San Diego, Las Vegas, Tampa, and Denver without any human supervisors. They're joining four other cities where Waymo is already offering rides without a human at the wheel. Meta's Superintelligence Lab has unveiled its new image generation AI model called Muse Image. It can create images from scratch based on prompts or edit existing images within Meta AI. It'll also power tools across Meta's apps, like adding AI-powered effects in Instagram stories. And Google is out with a new tool of its own, helping you create video clips in a matter of seconds. Video Remix is making its way to the Create tab in Google Photos. You'll have to have a Google AI subscription, but with it, you can use a library of templates to reimagine your videos with effects like adding a watercolor filter, changing the lighting, or adding a background. With Tech Trends, Dave Packer, ABC News.
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4: From ABC News Tech Trends. Tesla has rolled out a new line of accessories for its lineup of electric vehicles. Among the new options, a refrigerator that goes where the engine sits in a gas car. That's available for the Model Y. Meanwhile, Cybertruck owners can now pick up an air mattress that fits in the bed of that vehicle for $295. Tesla reported second quarter sales last week, with new vehicle deliveries jumping nearly 25% year over year. Matic now says it's going to raise the price of its robotic vacuum cleaner by about $250 starting in September. The robot sweeper will then retail for nearly $1,500. Company blames shortages in computer memory. And the Summer Games Done Quick 2026 competition is now underway. The event sees pro gamers try to beat games like Super Mario, BioShock Infinite, even Tetris in as quick a time as possible. It streams live on Twitch, and you can catch replays all through the week on YouTube. With Tech Trends, I'm Mike Dubusky, ABC News.
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absolutely beautiful song from Dan and Shay. And every time I hear it, I just want to thank them for putting it out there to the universe so all of us can hear it. And just remember, going through a rough time, just pick up the phone, call somebody and say so.

This week, we're revisiting a lot of conversations that I've had with your favorite country artists in the last few months. Tonight, Josh Ross, and then a little from Billy Bob Thornton. Coming up in two songs, we'll find out what Josh had to tell me about his goals moving forward. Right now, let's play you some Keith Urban. Here's Days Go By on Country Nights Live.

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2: What's one goal that you still have your sights set on? I know a lot of country artists are going into acting, doing different things. What do you want?
3: I feel like in the career sense, it's just like keep building. You know, I want to be in arenas and stadiums, so I think that's always a goal for me. Yeah, the acting thing would be really cool. I mean, I have a history there of doing that before music, but that's long. That's a long story. No, I did like some background acting and some like small feature stuff and stuff that I someday maybe could come back to. And then the other goal is just like home life. I think that like we get to live kind of two different lives, and I've been so blessed to like have this on the road life, and it can kind of make home a little more. And I've been really honestly working in the last little while, just like figuring out what is home and enjoying that time at home and like actually taking a day for myself. So
2: yeah, super important. Stay grounded in the middle of
3: That's
2: all of
3: right.
2: it. We're all human at the end of the day.
3: We are all the exact same. Yeah.
2: Josh, always good to have you on the
3: so
2: show.
3: So good to see you. Thank you.
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11: 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Google's Gemini artificial intelligence technology was the central theme, with the company launching a new AI video generator called Omni and a new AI assistant called Spark. There's also Daily Brief, a new feature coming to the Gemini app. Google's Nick Burns explains.
12: It gathers all the urgent updates from like your Gmail, your calendar, and compiles any like relevant follow-up details into like a very simple, skimmable daily briefing.
11: The company also showed off some new smart glasses developed in partnership with Samsung, similar to Meta's lineup of smart glasses. The new specs from Google integrate speakers and cameras into the glasses' frames. The company says Gemini can chime in through those speakers and give you navigation directions or tell you about a notification you just received. They're set to launch later this year. With Tech Trends, I'm Mike Dubusky, ABC News.
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20: From ABC News Tech Trends, the AI that went rogue at OpenAI went even further than first thought. Last week, the company revealed that an AI model that was supposed to be confined to an internal testing area broke out and hacked another company called Hugging Face. Now OpenAI says the model found credentials for at least four other online services and logged onto those. One of those was used as a launching pad for further attacks. WhatsApp is rolling out some new features, including one that doesn't require the app at all. Users can now make and take calls directly through the web browser version of WhatsApp. And you can also now transfer calls from one device to another without having to hang up. And Google's AI is getting more musical. The latest generation of Google's music creation AI, called Lyria, is now out. It's part of Google's Flow Music and promises better lyrics, higher quality vocals, and the ability to create more complex melodies. With Tech Trends, Dave Packer, ABC News.
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saw like a young picture of Jason Aldean the other day and was like, oh my goodness, that feels like yesterday. Known him for, oh gosh, 20 something years, 20 years. Here's when she says baby.

Tyson's Home, Farm, and Auto Studios. 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This is where the artists and fans of country music come together. Country Nights Live with Bev Rainey.

visiting some of my favorite conversations with some of your favorite people. And for the next hour, it's Billy Bob Thornton. It was a great chat. Find out what he has to say right after Hardy, Eric Church, Morgan Wallen, Tim McGraw, it's MacArthur. My name.

0: Country Nights Live. It's Bev Rainey and Billy Bob Thornton. Man, how you doing?
1: I'm not bad. Yourself?
0: Yeah, I'm not bad. Never bad. It's always a good day.
1: No complaints.
0: No complaints ever. Every time you wake up, it's a good day, right?
1: Yes, it is.
0: So I got to hear all about this documentary that is out on FS1. It's about Bobby Rahal, a true American racer. So it's all about the Indy 500. And somehow, man, you've got yourself a song on the very tail end of that that is a banger. So what's up with the entire documentary and the song and everything going on with it?
1: Scott Bruschetta was doing he wanted to do a project with Mark Colley and myself, sort of an Americana record. And for me, it's sort of a, you know, one-off side project from my regular band, the Boxmasters, and we're called the Backbeat Troubadours. So that's Colley and myself. And so Scott said, well, while we're at it, he had this idea for this song, for the documentary and for just a song in general that could be on the album we're doing. And so we did a video for it, and they premiered it at the CSA thing. I've never been to that, but so evidently it's kind of a big deal, you know. I've tried to avoid having a hit for a long time, but you know, and it opened up on Apple Music at number 30 on the rock charts, which is you know, it's always good news, you know. You got something that people are listening to, so we're happy.
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1: 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X, formerly Twitter, has added some new video editing tools in a bid to get people on the platform to create more original content. That includes the ability to overlay text on videos as well as green screen functionality similar to TikTok and Instagram. Volvo has announced that Apple Music will be added to some 2 million cars via a software update. The company's forthcoming electric vehicle, the EX60, will be getting the music streaming app installed natively in the car's infotainment system. And Roomba may be known for making robotic vacuums, but their latest product is keeping it simple. For the first time ever, Roomba has pulled the wraps off a non-robotic floor cleaner. It's called the Electro Plus and is said to be able to mop, sanitize, and yes, vacuum, though of course you'll have to do it yourself. The company is also rolling out 5 new robotic vacuums for the U.S., which were first revealed in Europe earlier this year. With Tech Trends, I'm Mike Dubusky, ABC News.
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1: From ABC News Tech Trends. Apple is suing OpenAI for allegedly stealing trade secrets. The suit, filed in federal court on Friday, claims two former Apple employees, after being hired by OpenAI, surreptitiously accessed hardware-related files, including detailed information about unreleased products. It also names I.O., a hardware startup founded by iPhone designer Johnny Ive, which OpenAI acquired last year. Speaking of OpenAI, the company's head of safety systems, Johannes Heidecke, is leaving, first reported by Wired. It comes amid a larger reshuffling of OpenAI's trust and safety teams. And Blue Sky has a new CEO, officially. Tony Schneider had taken over the role on a temporary basis for the social media company last year after Jay Graber stepped down. Now Schneider is confirming he's taken over the role in an official capacity. Blue Sky started as an internal project at Twitter and has since spun off. With Tech Trends, I'm Mike Dubusky, ABC News.
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0: up? Who is this?
1: My name is Ethan from Mooresville, Indiana, and I would love to hear Think As You Drunk I Am.
0: Think As You Drunk. Yes, sir. We'll play you some Riley Green.

Billy Bob Thornton's got himself a song on a documentary about the Indy 500 in one particular year. I'll let him explain all that in a little bit. We're revisiting some of my favorite conversations with people this week. It's coming up in two songs. Here's Ella Langley with Choosing Texas.

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1: Well, mostly in the Buckmasters, we're usually on the Americana charts and, indie rock and all that kind of stuff. And so, yeah, this is, I don't really do country music, but we started writing these country songs and we got a bunch of them recorded by people. And this one is a little bit off the beaten path for what Collie and I were doing because it is more of a rock song. And Scott said, well, who would you get to play guitar on it? And I said, well, I'd get Slash. And he said, you think we can do that? I said, yeah, I'll call him. So I called him and he said, yeah, why not? You know? So, it's quite the rocker. And, it also blends, Collie's more country sensibility with my more rock sensibility and somehow they fit together pretty well. So, we're happy with the song and Scott really loves it. It's his idea to do this song.
0: And when Scott Borchetta has a dream, it happens.
1: Yeah.
0: What do you know about him?
1: He's a go-getter, Scott, and if he believes in something, he tries to give it every chance he can to make it, at least a moderate success. And, like I said, I got no complaints in my life, and it's another thing that, you add on to your happiness.
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2: From ABC News Tech Trends. He was president more than a century before the AI boom, and now artificial intelligence is playing a big role in telling the story of Teddy Roosevelt. One way that's showing up at the brand new Theodore Roosevelt Presidential Library in North Dakota, letting visitors have a conversation with him. President Trump tried it out.
3: Do you consider the Panama Canal your greatest achievement?
4: I measure my greatest work by the lives improved.
2: Microsoft helped build the AI technology being used at the museum. Along with creating the virtual Teddy, it is also being used to bring together mountains of historical records. And the biggest digital camera ever built is now being put to work to help us learn more about the heavens. The 3,200 megapixel camera is mounted in an observatory on a Chilean mountaintop. The aim? To spend the next decade taking some of the most detailed pictures ever of the stars and galaxies around us. With Tech Trends, Michelle Franzen, ABC News.
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16: From ABC News Tech Trends. President Trump has signed a new executive order on AI. It asks tech companies like OpenAI, Anthropic, and Google to submit their latest models to the government for review 30 days before they're released to the public. That's a shorter window than an earlier draft of this order, which had called for 90 days, but even still, it's a significant move for the Trump administration, which so far has taken a hands-off approach to AI regulation. Meta now says Instagram's teen accounts are expanding to its other platforms, Facebook and WhatsApp. The specialized accounts make teenagers' profiles private and give parents more control over what their kids can see. And Uber has released its latest Lost and Found Index. The top items left behind in Ubers include phones, wallets, and luggage. And among what Uber calls the most unique items left behind this year, a toboggan, an ankle monitor, and not one, but two wedding dresses. With Tech Trends, I'm Mike Dubusky, ABC News.
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appreciate you being a part of our Country Nights Live family. Appreciate our producer here in the studio, Justin Reimer, working hard. I'll see you again tomorrow at 7 o'clock. It's Jacob Hackworth with What Took You So Long. You told

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My name is Justin. This is the Overnight Ride. It is spreading throughout the office that myself and Cheyenne the Pony Girl will be competing in something this upcoming weekend. Everybody in the office walking around asking us our strategies. Hers is very interesting. We may become Tennessee state champs this Saturday. She's coming in the studio to talk about what is going down.

0: Last week I had talked about the timber calling contest at the Tennessee State Fair where I might become the timber calling champion. My name's Justin. It's the Overnight Ride. But I was not the one who discovered the contest. It was Cheyenne the Pony Girl. Hello.
1: Hey.
0: So when you saw this, what did you think the timber calling contest was?
1: Just yelling timber like you're a lumberjack.
0: You have 1 minute to yell timber at the Tennessee State Fair.
1: Yeah, and I've been practicing all minute of that.
0: Do you have like a script? Like, what are you doing? Because I have some ideas in my head.
1: Well, just in case somebody is listening that is going to also audition, I cannot say it.
0: So it's just, you're just not going to yell timber for a minute. You got some other stuff.
1: Maybe, maybe not. Wouldn't you like to know?
0: Are we going to have to compete against each other?
1: Yeah. Winner gets $30 too, so.
0: Do you want the $30 or do you want to be this Tennessee State champion timber caller more?
1: Both.
0: Okay, I'm going to practice. You're going to practice. Okay. There's one contest I can't enter, but you can.
1: Yes, it's the husband calling competition, and I'm going to fake a husband. I hope a judge is not listening to this right now.
0: How are you going to fake a husband?
1: I don't know. Just wait and see.
0: Are you going to create a fake name for a husband?
1: Yes.
0: What would the fake name be?
1: His name's going to be Billy, and I'm going to buy a fake ring, actually.
0: Show your hands right now. You're not going to move any of those rings over to your ring finger, the married ring.
1: No, I got to make it look too legit to quit.
0: All right, if you're listening and you're in charge, this is all a legend. None of it's real.
1: Yeah, and I might enter under a fake name, so.
0: What if we get first and second in the timber contest?
1: Then you got to buy me a hot dog.
0: Full-on corn dog.
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7: From ABC News Tech Trends, kids who get kicked out of ChatGPT may have to have a hard conversation with their parents. OpenAI now says if kids and parents have linked accounts, the parents will be notified if the kids violate ChatGPT's rules against violent threats or acts of violence. Building a game within one of the biggest games on the planet could soon take only a few AI prompts. Roblox has announced an AI tool called Build that will let users create basic games using prompts from within the Roblox app. It's still in the early testing phase, but could go public in a few months. And one word may be a major hint that Apple really is about to introduce its first foldable phone. While going through a few versions of the iOS 27 beta, Macworld says there are references in the battery health section to batteries, plural. A lot of existing foldable phones actually pack two batteries, one on each side, in order to keep the device as thin as possible. With Tech Trends, I'm Stephanie Officer, ABC News.
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0: this song, the videos I've seen of Cody playing it live in concert, people are going feral. Stomping, fist pumping. It's Kojo, horseback, on the overnight ride.
1: He's a ranch hand in a pinch, man. Hotter than the red on the cattle brand. Cause she's a gold digger with a quick trigger. A cast iron skillet swinging lid flipper. Now he's a double wide on the county line. Sipping on a six pack of Lone Star Light. She did him dirty, took him to the

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Now he's a buckskin, 15 hands, 5-time team road champion. 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

0: horseback.
1: This is where the artists and fans of country music come together. Welcome to the Overnight Ride, live from Nashville to hometowns across the USA.

Tomorrow we will know what Luke Combs is teasing. A little video popped up this week with the countdown. I believe it is Luke Combs trading cards. And maybe a live album eventually, but the cards I think will be first.

0: 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The Overnight Ride will be right back.
1: From ABC News Tech Trends, kids who get kicked out of ChatGPT may have to have a hard conversation with their parents. OpenAI now says if kids and parents have linked accounts, the parents will be notified if the kids violate ChatGPT's rules against violent threats or acts of violence. Building a game within one of the biggest games on the planet could soon take only a few AI prompts. Roblox has announced an AI tool called Build that will let users create basic games using prompts from within the Roblox app. It's still in the early testing phase, but could go public in a few months. And one word may be a major hint that Apple really is about to introduce its first foldable phone. While going through a few versions of the iOS 27 beta, Macworld says there are references in the battery health section to batteries, plural. A lot of existing foldable phones actually pack two batteries, one on each side, in order to keep the device as thin as possible. With Tech Trends, I'm Stephanie Officer, ABC News.
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5: From ABC News, Tech Trends. Google is making it a bit easier to figure out if someone's trying to fool you with a picture made by AI. The company already has a system called SynthID, which embeds invisible watermarks in pictures created by Google's AI. Now Google says it is expanding access to the tool, and other companies, including OpenAI, say they'll use it. If you have questions about a picture, you'll be able to ask Gemini if it's a fake. Apple now putting some popular devices into categories that could make it tougher to get them fixed. The 2017 MacBook Air 13-inch is now considered vintage, meaning parts might be scant. And the iPad Mini 4 and the 32-gig version of the Apple TV HD are now on the obsolete list, cutting them off from any official repairs. And AT&T is now launching what it calls Build-A-Plan wireless service, which it says will give customers more flexibility. Plans will start at $15 a month. With Tech Trends, Chuck Severson, ABC News.
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Ashley McBride is very particular about a few things. One of them is her vanilla simple syrup, which she makes at home for her coffee and her tea. I wonder if she brings it on the road. Here's What If We Don't on the Overnight Ride.

My name is Justin. This is the Overnight Ride, the housekeeping announcement. Try to do this once or twice a week. Friday on the show is Stella Lefty. Then we'll have Kane Brown. And then we'll have Carly Pierce. A lot's going on. Right now it's Kevin Powers, Shaboozy. Here's Move On.

I'm Justin. This is the Overnight Ride, an elite list of country stars that went to Georgia Southern that we play here on the show. Luke Bryan, Cole Swindell, and now Cole Goodwin. It's Howdy on the Overnight Ride.

0: very unsure how I got stuck on this side of the internet, but I welcome it because I can talk about it now. My name's Justin. This is The Overnight Ride. On TikTok, I am stuck in dorm room designs. Now, if you went to college, your dorm room, it is bricks, it is a bed, it's storage, it's a microwave with a fridge on the bottom, and then a bathroom. It is bare bones. You're there to learn and to some other things. The rooms now for colleges are insane. The decorations are insane. Fully interior designed. An article came out where people are hiring interior designers to design their dorm room for $20,000. And I watch these videos, and one thing they always say is, I wanted my room to transport me to the beach, or transport me to an island, or transport me here. I feel like I was ahead of my time. My dorm room decorations were the free calendars that my favorite Chinese takeout place gave out. And they were kind of like tapestries. My mom would get them, she would send them, and we would hang them up. I was transporting myself and my roommate to my favorite General Tso's chicken place, not spending $20,000 on an interior designer.
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1: From ABC News Tech Trends. American Airlines will soon be installing Starlink Wi-Fi in its planes. That's the internet service from Elon Musk's SpaceX, which relies on a network of satellites in low Earth orbit. Cybersecurity experts are raising concern about AI being used to scam people who are trying to book summer travel. Kane McGladry is a senior member of the tech-focused public charity IEEE. He says there are several tactics criminals can employ with AI.
2: Criminals are using AI to scrape your social media and then write realistic messages that sound like they're from the hotel or the restaurant that you booked. And those will use things like social data, like your kids' names or your specific travel dates to try and sound legitimate before, and here's the pivot, they'll demand payment through a method like Venmo or Zelle or crypto or a wire transfer.
1: McGladry says a good way to avoid getting scammed, always check the URL of the website you're on for typos. With Tech Trends, I'm Mike Dubusky, ABC News.
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3 weeks until the debut album hits, and tonight, back at the Grand Ole Opry, it's Sac John King, Get to Drinking on the Overnight Ride.

say so. Dan and Shay say so on the overnight ride. The guesses are still rolling in. Their album Young is out very, very soon. There's a collaboration on there on a song called The Old Guys. Now, everybody thought it was Tyler Hubbard at first with Dan and Shay. A lot of people think it's Brooks and Dunn. Now, the one picking up steam, Gary LaVox from Rascal Flatts. We kind of been waiting for Dan and Shay and Rascal Flatts to get together. I think it'll work out perfectly. I hope that's it. We young.

So much is going on in the life of Brantley Gilbert, and it's all good things. My name's Justin. This is The Overnight Ride. A couple weeks ago, released Sins of the Father, had a big old party here in Nashville, and now you can stream his new documentary called Dirty Money, which highlights the struggles and economic hardships of farmers across the country. It's Brantley Gilbert, good damn, on The Overnight Ride. You always

0: We're here for you. Second and third shifters, we are here for you. More of the Overnight Ride is next.
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4: From ABC News Tech Trends, kids who get kicked out of ChatGPT may have to have a hard conversation with their parents. OpenAI now says if kids and parents have linked accounts, the parents will be notified if the kids violate ChatGPT's rules against violent threats or acts of violence. Building a game within one of the biggest games on the planet could soon take only a few AI prompts. Roblox has announced an AI tool called Build that will let users create basic games using prompts from within the Roblox app. It's still in the early testing phase, but could go public in a few months. And one word may be a major hint that Apple really is about to introduce its first foldable phone. While going through a few versions of the iOS 27 beta, Macworld says there are references in the battery health section to batteries, plural. A lot of existing foldable phones actually pack two batteries, one on each side, in order to keep the device as thin as possible. With Tech Trends, I'm Stephanie Officer, ABC News.
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0: couple got engaged at a Kane Brown show over the weekend, and the guy timed it up so well. Did it during his song, Thank God. And then Kane saw it, had the whole crowd sing the song to the couple. Elite timing. Making it harder for the rest of us, but I'm happy for them. It's KB and Woman.
1: Hey, it's 9 o'clock. The boys are all over.

Tucker Wetmore's social media comment of the night comes from Taylor, a picture of Tucker on a pool float, and she says, on a real note, can I have that pool float? Now, what if she was gifted that? What are you doing? Do you frame it? Do you hang it up? Do you use it? Do you display in your home some sort of monumental thing?

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today, National Vinyl Record Day. My name's Justin. This is The Overnight Ride. I find myself collecting all vinyl records with no actual record player. I'm working my way up to it. Hopeful in the future. Right now, Jacob Hackworth, What Took You So Long on The Overnight Ride. You told me.

0: to start this off by saying I love Aldi, and I'm not questioning what happened here. My name is Justin. This is the Overnight Ride. But someone in Florida is suing Aldi for a slip and fall. Says she slipped on produce. Says it was left on the floor. Aldi's saying it's not happening. The person is to blame. They say she's the one who is the sole person that caused her injuries. Searching more than $50,000 in damages. Okay, so if you go into an Aldi, you ever been in one? It's a great place. The produce is there. They just stock it. You grab it. You check out. The thing is, they don't unbox things there. It's a whole thing. It's how they keep the groceries at low cost. I've read the business plan because I'm obsessed with the store. So I go, what did she fall on? I see the article here. I see the article there. I see the article over here. I'm digging because I want to bring you the full story. They are not disclosing what kind of produce caused the slip. Was it a banana? That's what I want to know. I'm not laughing at the person. I'm laughing at the banana. Because if it was a banana, it kind of makes it a little bit funnier. But you can't disclose that it was a banana because no one's going to believe you. The judge is going to be like, oh, man. Friends are going to be like, oh, man. I hope she's okay. I hope she's all right. But if it was a banana, this opens up a whole nother box of bananas.
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1: From ABC News Tech Trends, kids who get kicked out of ChatGPT may have to have a hard conversation with their parents. OpenAI now says if kids and parents have linked accounts, the parents will be notified if the kids violate ChatGPT's rules against violent threats or acts of violence. Building a game within one of the biggest games on the planet could soon take only a few AI prompts. Roblox has announced an AI tool called Build that will let users create basic games using prompts from within the Roblox app. It's still in the early testing phase, but could go public in a few months. And one word may be a major hint that Apple really is about to introduce its first foldable phone. While going through a few versions of the iOS 27 beta, Macworld says there are references in the battery health section to batteries, plural. A lot of existing foldable phones actually pack two batteries, one on each side, in order to keep the device as thin as possible. With Tech Trends, I'm Stephanie Officer, ABC News.
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know what the Luke Combs countdown is for. I believe it is trading cards. I don't know what it's going to be. Maybe it's cards from each show on the My Kind of Saturday Night Tour. And if you went, you can buy them. You can trade them with friends. I hope it opens the door for other country music star trading cards.

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This is the Overnight Ride. As always, you can find me on Instagram, Justin Off Air. The seat cleaning video is up there. People around the office are denying that they made the seat dirty. All I know, it wasn't me, but I was the one who cleaned the seats.

pretty cool story behind this song. The first time Dylan Scott heard it, he said, I want to record it that day. But Jelly Roll, he had it on hold. Then Drew Baldridge had it on hold. Pushed for about 8 months, he said, finally got his hands on it. And here it is. It's new from Dylan Scott, Dear Big City, on the Overnight Ride. Dear

from Morgan Wallen. That's been by now on the overnight ride. It's not how you fall. It's how you get back up. You can take that as life advice, or you can use that if you're a country star, because the latest victim to fall.

0: calling was Russell Dickerson over the weekend was playing a show, stood on a speaker because he is the WrestleMania tour. He's all over the stage. It's truly incredible. Was dancing on top of the speaker. The speaker tipped over. He fell. He continued singing. He popped back up and continued on with the show, which is very impressive. To sing, fall, sing, get back up. It is not about how you fall. It is about how you recover. And RD did both amazing.
1: 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Live from Nashville and heard across America. We'll be right back.
2: From ABC News Tech Trends. New York has become the first state in the country to impose a moratorium on data center construction. Governor Kathy Hochul says bigger facilities known as hyperscalers put a strain on local energy grids. And that's why she says the moratorium will only be lifted when lawmakers pass a policy that forces AI companies to foot some of the growing energy costs of data center construction. Spotify is rolling out a new AI chatbot integrated directly into the home screen. The streaming company says it's designed to help you learn more about the music you love and go deeper on podcasts and audiobooks. And Boston Dynamics is testing a new attachment for its robotic dog called Spot. It's a conveyor belt that sits on top of the robot, which is designed to help Spot move packages from a delivery van to the front step of a house. The tech is just in the demo phase right now and still needs a delivery worker to load the packages onto the robot. With Tech Trends, I'm Mike Dubusky, ABC News.
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4: 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For one, the GPS app will now have a special mode for motorcycle riders, which will factor in shortcuts for bikers, as well as calling out hazards like potholes or raised crosswalks. Waze is also announcing some new AI features. According to the company, you'll be able to search for your destination using your voice, with Google's Gemini model responding. Electric vehicle sales are up, according to a new report from Cox Automotive. Carmakers moved just under 250,000 EVs between April and June, marking a more than 14% increase over Q1. However, that's still more than 20% below where things were a year ago, before the expiration of the federal government's EV tax credit. And the European Union is weighing new restrictions on how kids in Europe use social media. Commission President Ursula von der Leyen receiving a report recommending the EU ban kids under 13 from using the platforms. With Tech Trends, I'm Mike Dabusky, ABC News.
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0: enough.
1: Just came down a couple hours ago. Nashville Songwriters Hall of Fame, very prestigious. Announced who's getting inducted this year. Taylor Swift's on there. So, there's a lot of love it. Right now, Bailey Zimmerman, Chevy Silverado on the overnight ride.

Chase Matthew holding it down on the overnight ride. If you missed it, he has an amazing pun for his, quote, forever property. Just purchased some land. He's calling it Chasing Acres. 10 out of 10. I wish I had a cool name for a piece of property. I don't. It's Kenny Chesney and Carry On. She was

0: Song is called Mess. Again, Jordan Davis, new music this Friday, and I believe the fourth album will not be far behind.
1: 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We'll be right back.
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1: From ABC News Tech Trends. Waze is adding some new features. For one, the GPS app will now have a special mode for motorcycle riders, which will factor in shortcuts for bikers, as well as calling out hazards like potholes or raised crosswalks. Waze is also announcing some new AI features. According to the company, you'll be able to search for your destination using your voice, with Google's Gemini model responding. Electric vehicle sales are up, according to a new report from Cox Automotive. Car makers moved just under 250,000 EVs between April and June, marking a more than 14% increase over Q1. However, that's still more than 20% below where things were a year ago, before the expiration of the federal government's EV tax credit. And the European Union is weighing new restrictions on how kids in Europe use social media. Commission President Ursula von der Leyen receiving a report recommending the EU ban kids under 13 from using the platforms. With Tech Trends, I'm Mike Dabusky, ABC News.
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1: From ABC News, Tech Trends. Sliding into someone's DMs won't be quite as private anymore on Instagram. Starting today, Meta's removing the option for end-to-end encryption of direct messages. This means the company could theoretically view any messages exchanged on Instagram. Meta says not many people were opting for end-to-end encryption. ChatGPT wants to know who you trust. OpenAI is now rolling out a new feature for the AI called Trusted Contact. If a conversation with ChatGPT starts to go in a concerning direction, especially when it comes to talk about self-harm, a message would go to that contact, asking them to check in on you. And the latest idea to try to power new energy-hungry data centers is to let them ride the waves. Ars Technica says hundreds of millions of dollars is going into a startup developing floating data centers. The idea? They generate power using the movement of ocean water. With Tech Trends, Brian Clark, ABC News.

Ian Munsick, Love is Blind on the overnight ride. Looks like his son Crawford has the rodeo bug. He was riding sheep at the rodeo. I didn't know you could ride them backwards. I mean, like, I can't. They're for children. I would injure the sheep. But good job on Crawford. Russell Dickerson, Worth Your Wild on the overnight.

The guy down in Panama City Beach was very shocked when he put his guitar on Facebook Marketplace, sold it, and then Riley Green showed up. Brothers Osborne, Chase Matthew, Riley Green. Avid Facebook Marketplacers. It's Riley and Change My Mind.

0: Stella Lefty, Boston on the Overnight Ride. A reminder, she will be on the show this Friday talking about her new music, her EP, her album, and performing at festivals.
1: 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We'll be right back.
2: From ABC News Tech Trends. Cars will be cruising around more cities without anyone behind the wheel soon. Self-driving car company Waymo now says it'll have cars driving around San Diego, Las Vegas, Tampa, and Denver without any human supervisors. They're joining four other cities where Waymo is already offering rides without a human at the wheel. Meta's Superintelligence Lab has unveiled its new image generation AI model called Muse Image. It can create images from scratch based on prompts or edit existing images within Meta AI. It'll also power tools across Meta's apps, like adding AI-powered effects in Instagram stories. And Google is out with a new tool of its own, helping you create video clips in a matter of seconds. Video Remix is making its way to the Create tab in Google Photos. You'll have to have a Google AI subscription, but with it, you can use a library of templates to reimagine your videos with effects like adding a watercolor filter, changing the lighting, or adding a background. With Tech Trends, Dave Packer, ABC News.
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Ella Langley, Morgan Wallen, I Can't Love You Anymore on the Overnight Ride. Tomorrow, her beer is out, the Dandelion Honey Kolsch with Shiner Beer. And all my research tells me that it pairs well with breakfast food. So do with that information what you will. New now from Jason Aldean. It's Anytime Soon on the Overnight Ride.

My name's Justin. This is the Overnight Ride. As always, catch me on Instagram, Justin Off Air, just another way for us to connect. Dylan Scott and What He'll Never Have.

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Good morning, good evening, whatever time of day it is for you. Always happy that you are here. My name is Justin. It is the overnight ride. 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So hot, it cooked itself. That's a hack to save on electricity. Charles Wesley Godwin, Luke Combs. It's better that way.

0: Yeah.
1: It is time once again for one of my favorite yearly traditions. People yelling about me on Facebook. My name is Justin. This is the Overnight Ride. A brief history behind my life. In high school, I was class president 2 out of the 4 years. Sophomore and senior year. Why? Because my last name is Franiac, and I could rhyme it with Brainiac and Maniac and make cool posters and giveaways. Also, I thought it would look good on college applications, and it did. I got into where I wanted to go. I did not know that, I don't know, almost 20 years later, it would result in all of my classmates hating me on Facebook. I planned one reunion. It was our 5-year reunion at the bar that I already worked at. They let me not pay ahead of time. That is why we had the reunion. And then I moved away to chase my dreams and be on the radio. I've been back home once living there. I mean, I visit my parents, but I haven't been back. And every year this results in me getting drug on the internet, on Facebook. People complaining we haven't had a reunion. Well, now there's steam to plan one. I'm not involved. I'm just watching from the outside. People want to have it at a pavilion. But people also need rides there. And some of the food needs to be this way. And we need to be near a playground. And I go, I want none of this planning. The biggest thing is, people think that they can impeach me. I'm not saying that I'm unimpeachable. What I'm saying is, it was a fake election in high school. You voted for your friends to give a speech at graduation. You cannot impeach me. This comes up every single year. It is absolutely hilarious. And I don't know if anybody that complains on the Facebook group knows that I talk about it every single year. This is my therapy. This is me working through getting drunk on Facebook right around this time on a yearly basis.
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1: From ABC News Tech Trends, kids who get kicked out of ChatGPT may have to have a hard conversation with their parents. OpenAI now says if kids and parents have linked accounts, the parents will be notified if the kids violate ChatGPT's rules against violent threats or acts of violence. Building a game within one of the biggest games on the planet could soon take only a few AI prompts. Roblox has announced an AI tool called Build that will let users create basic games using prompts from within the Roblox app. It's still in the early testing phase, but could go public in a few months. And one word may be a major hint that Apple really is about to introduce its first foldable phone. While going through a few versions of the iOS 27 beta, Macworld says there are references in the battery health section to batteries, plural. A lot of existing foldable phones actually pack two batteries, one on each side, in order to keep the device as thin as possible. With Tech Trends, I'm Stephanie Officer, ABC News.
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1: From ABC News Tech Trends. Artificial intelligence may be helping Microsoft take a leap in the world of quantum computing. CEO Satya Nadella at the Build Conference touting the power of its Discovery AI.
2: We ourselves, in fact, use this Discovery agentic loop to accelerate the work in quantum, compressing years of research into this last year.
1: And that research paying off with the next generation of Microsoft's Majorana quantum computing chip.
2: Majorana 2 implements the next generation material stack that we use Discovery to discover and build and help fabricate.
1: The company claims this could mean more widespread use of quantum computing before the decade is done.
2: It is never about tech for tech's sake. It's about tackling those pressing challenges of people and planet.
1: With Tech Trends, Dave Packer, ABC News.

I did miss one detail about me getting drug on Facebook every year about how I don't plan our class reunions. My name's Justin. This is the Overnight Ride. When I visit home, my friends will take pictures of me in the wild while we're at bars or dinner saying, everybody missed the class reunion. They post that picture and people pile on. I welcome it. I think it's funny. It also gives me content. I didn't like it at first, but then I got on the radio.

MacArthurLegacy.com goes live this Sunday. I believe there'll be a huge merch drop at first, and then some other things. Hardy has created a lifestyle brand behind this song to help farmers all across America. Hardy, Eric Church, Morgan Wallen, Tim McGraw, MacArthur on the Overnight Ride.

Their last Double Down show, they covered Brooks and Dunn. They are now teasing more classic covers. That is Jason Aldean and Luke Bryan on their Double Down tour. 3 dates left. It's Jason, how far does a goodbye go on the overnight ride?

0: Another one from the mind of Parker McCollum. My name's Justin. This is the Overnight Ride. If you don't know, Parker posts a whole bunch of memes on his Instagram. Gets us thinking. The one yesterday was very good. It's crazy to think that we are the adults now. I'm still eating Gushers. I am also still eating Gushers. It is the number one selling thing in the snack machines here at work. I believe you cannot outgrow Gushers. You can do adult things and still enjoy a gooey snack. So Parker is right.
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2: 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The Overnight Ride will be right back.
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1: From ABC News Tech Trends. Waze is adding some new features. For one, the GPS app will now have a special mode for motorcycle riders, which will factor in shortcuts for bikers, as well as calling out hazards like potholes or raised crosswalks. Waze is also announcing some new AI features. According to the company, you'll be able to search for your destination using your voice, with Google's Gemini model responding. Electric vehicle sales are up, according to a new report from Cox Automotive. Carmakers moved just under 250,000 EVs between April and June, marking a more than 14% increase over Q1. However, that's still more than 20% below where things were a year ago, before the expiration of the federal government's EV tax credit. And the European Union is weighing new restrictions on how kids in Europe use social media. Commission President Ursula von der Leyen receiving a report recommending the EU ban kids under 13 from using the platforms. With Tech Trends, I'm Mike Dabusky, ABC News.
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2: From ABC News, Tech Trends. Sliding into someone's DMs won't be quite as private anymore on Instagram. Starting today, Meta's removing the option for end-to-end encryption of direct messages. This means the company could theoretically view any messages exchanged on Instagram. Meta says not many people were opting for end-to-end encryption. ChatGPT wants to know who you trust. OpenAI is now rolling out a new feature for the AI called Trusted Contact. If a conversation with ChatGPT starts to go in a concerning direction, especially when it comes to talk about self-harm, a message would go to that contact, asking them to check in on you. And the latest idea to try to power new energy-hungry data centers is to let them ride the waves. Ars Technica says hundreds of millions of dollars is going into a startup developing floating data centers. The idea? They generate power using the movement of ocean water. With Tech Trends, Brian Clark, ABC News.
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Regret still lingers on my mind. I think about this once a week because it was a lost opportunity. My name's Justin. It is The Overnight Ride. Kenny Chesney has been on the show. The last time he was here, he was promoting his book. And I got the book and I said, can you sign it for my dad for his birthday? My dad's name, also Ken. So he signed it from Kenny to Ken. I should have said his name was Kenny. So it'd be to Kenny from Kenny. Let's carry on The Overnight Ride.

that has led us into his love of Vienna sausages. His wedding is about 2 months away. Do we think Vienna sausages at least make the appetizer out? Because I guess you could make pigs in a blanket with Vienna sausages. Is that what you make them with? I never made them, just eat them.

0: Thank you for making us your morning show. It's Kincaid in Dallas. The vehicle that gets so hot inside, people are being branded by the metal logo in the vehicle. Two different drivers of Mercedes-AMG cars have filed a class action lawsuit against that company after they suffered what they describe as second-degree burn injuries from the AMG logo on the driver's seat of their vehicle after the logo got super hot from exposure to the sun. They argue that the front seats of certain Mercedes-AMG models have a design defect where the raised metallic AMG logo is reasonably expected to come in contact with the driver's upper back, neck, or shoulders. If your skin's exposed, hello, Lauren, who drives exposed all the time, and you're wearing something sleeveless like a tank top, leaning against that logo could brand it into your skin.
1: It could look kind of cool.
2: Yeah, and if look, if your initials were that, that would be really
1: cool.
2: Yeah.
0: Amy Morgan Gatlinburg.
1: Yeah,
2: why not?
0: They want Mercedes, I could do. They want Mercedes to compensate them for any medical expenses, pain, suffering, and emotional distress. They also want the company to pay for other owners to have the hot logo removed from their cars. You know, as a kid, it was always my mom's Buick Skylark. It was always the seatbelt was like lava.
1: And we had leather seats too in the car my mom had growing up. When you would get onto those leather seats in the summer, that was not good hot lizard time. That was bad
2: hot lizard leather.
1: Time. Oh, you had pleather?
2: Yeah, we had pleather seats in my mom's Impala. It'd burn your skin.
1: It would burn your cheeks.
2: I'd have to take a towel out. Like, we would literally take towels out and sit on them in the car.
0: Save that, Marcus, please. Did you know you can enjoy 99.5 PKR on your Amazon smart speaker? Begin your day with us. 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
0: In a couple seconds, because I had to hear him in my timeline last night. I got the audio. Now you have to hear this guy. I had blocked him. And I thought he was gone, that someone created an account and ripped off all of his content and then reposted it. And all of a sudden he's back.
1: Oh,
0: he's the most annoying guy.
1: He's haunting you.
0: Somebody likes him, but not me. Somebody thinks his advice is good, but I think it's awful. That's in a second.
2: Well, why are you talking about him?
0: Because I need to share the cycle with you.
2: Okay.
0: Because you have to hear it.

0: in Dallas.
1: This is, you've seen him on your reels. You've seen him in TikTok. He's the very nice, polite gentleman in the very nice suit. He's British. He tells you the proper way to enjoy things.
2: Proper, fancy
3: like,
2: way?
3: Food? It's all food?
1: Yes, it's all food. He's a British etiquette expert. He's a coach, so he claims. This is how he says we should be eating a club sandwich.
4: How to eat a club sandwich? Now, you should know by now that we don't use a knife on bread. There are exceptions. This is one of them. So we're going to take our knife and fork, and from the side closest to us, from the bottom of the club sandwich, we can cut a portion off and eat.
1: Basically, he makes everything so much more difficult and annoying than it needs to be.
3: Okay.
1: In everything.
3: Kincaid, if you take him and slow him down.
1: All right.
3: Slow him down. Like, slow. All right,
1: hold on.
3: Okay.
4: Now you should know.
1: Wait, okay.
5: We don't use a knife on bread.
3: He almost sounds like a golf commentator.
1: I don't hear it, Dallas.
2: Yeah, he's got that little accent. A little soothing voice.
3: Wait, yes. But he'd have to be a little bit. He's talking too fast. And
5: from the side closest to it.
1: He sounds like an etiquette demon.
5: Don't push your elbows
3: so
5: on the
3: sounds
5: table.
3: Like Mrs. Doubtfire on steroids or something. Yeah, that's exactly what he said.
1: I would rather take advice from Mrs. Doubtfire.
3: Me too. I don't like him.
1: By the way, you're on two teams. Were you on the team of Daniel and Daniel was just trying to be the best dad he was? Or were you team Miranda that Daniel was annoying? Mrs. Doubtfire.
3: I was on his side.
1: I was team Daniel. Same. He was an awesome dad.
3: He was an awesome dad. And she just had something. I don't know. Like, her panties were in a wad.
1: Yep, Miranda. Yeah. Miranda didn't deserve Daniel.
3: Mm-hmm.
1: Daniel was just,
3: you're right. You're absolutely right.
1: Daniel was doing his best.
3: Yep.
1: Miranda
3: and then she got mad at him because he was, you know, doing something and not being honest, but that was the only way you could see his kids.
1: Exactly.
3: And, I didn't like her.
2: Yeah.
1: She didn't deserve him. That's
3: she
1: all
3: did.
1: I'm saying.
3: No, you're right.
1: No.
3: You're right.
1: You know, I'm going to use AI to remake that movie where she leaves.
3: I like it.
1: Uh-huh.
3: I like it.
1: And she moves in with the etiquette guy who sounds like a demon when you slow him down. That's the movie I want to see.
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4: Do women shave? Because I think I'm chafing.
1: She's got five balls and she doesn't know how they got there.
5: Now, does it only work if you sniff it? Could I eat it?
6: Kincaid and Dallas.
7: Yeah, how you doing?
1: Did you take your top off?
8: Okay. Yeah, I'll do that for you. Good morning and welcome. Today is Wednesday. It is the 12th of August.
1: I love that shirt.
8: Thank you very much.
5: That is a nice one.
1: That is one of my favorites.
8: If you happen to watch one of our videos later on Instagram, look for Kincaid and Dallas. You'll see a shirt that looks festive. And just know that I bought this right before Sears shut down many years ago and the shirt didn't fit. And I said, well, one day I'll fit into this. And it only took about 9 years. More than that,
5: all your
8: about
5: fashion
8: 10 years.
5: Comes from?
8: What's that?
5: All your fashion comes from Sears. That Sears
1: no,
5: shut
1: Walmart,
5: down,
1: right?
8: No, I have a lot of shirts that I couldn't at the time. The Sears was shutting down when I was staying at the Mall of America. Like, these shirts were $2 and $3. And I couldn't say no to these shirts. I like them, but I couldn't fit into them. And I said, one day I'll lose a lot of weight and I'll fit into these shirts. But it only took nearly a decade. I put these in the closet and I had... My closet's pretty funny, Lauren, because for a long time in my closet, on the right-hand side, and it was more clothes that I had on standby than clothes I could wear, it was the one-day section.
5: Or
8: one day I'll fit into these clothes.
1: Like a one-day sale.
5: It's almost exactly. Like you were like manifesting, like one day these clothes will be on my body.
1: Yeah.
8: I was manifatting was what I was doing because I couldn't fit into them.
1: And then you defatted.
8: Exactly.
5: Yes.
1: Are you okay?
8: Yeah, I'm fine. I was clearing my throat. I'm trying to be good about it. Well, you know what?
5: I'm trying to be discreet.
8: But now, where the manifatting section was, where everything was too small, now I've got the clothes that are too big, which is a good problem to have in the closet.
1: Yeah, you should get rid of those because yes. You never want to fit in those again.
5: Yeah, so you don't look at them and feel tempted to be like, you know, if I put on a few pounds, I can just go back into that shirt. Be like,
1: right.
5: Nope, I got no shirts if I gain some weight again.
8: You know what my wife said to me? She said, remember what happened last time when you got rid of all your clothes and you put some weight back on and you had to buy all new, bigger clothes. Maybe you should save them and have the just-in-case section. I don't like the just-in-case section.
1: No, I don't either.
8: No.
5: No, neither do
1: negativity.
5: I.
8: She wants me to just put them in a box and just put them out of the way somewhere and not have them hanging up. She's like, better safe than sorry. Just hang on to them because you never know.
5: Maybe hang on to one or two.
8: Okay.
5: And yeah, maybe put them in the back closet somewhere that you don't see every day. But yeah. No, get rid of the other ones.
1: Absolutely.
8: All right, I will. Remember that one that I wore for the photo shoot?
1: Listen to your wife or me and Lauren.
8: You and Lauren.
1: So,
8: no, remember that brown shirt that I had that I wore for the photo shoot that was like one of the first things I bought in a smaller size? That thing is like a sleeping bag at this point. It's huge. So I think someone at Goodwill is about to benefit from my Wegovy journey. I think that's pretty good. Dallas has got a situation. Your brother has been staying at your house now. It's been how many days of him at your house?
1: They came on Sunday.
8: Okay.
1: Yeah.
8: Got it. So this is day number 4 today of them at your home. And he's working on a project. What is the estimated time of kitchen renovation completion?
1: Hopefully by the end of the week.
8: Got it.
1: Okay. And it looks so good. Oh, my gosh. I'm so excited. My cabinets had that. They were white, but the white was like that shrink stuff they put on cabinets.
5: Yes.
1: You know, wood cabinets. So he took all that off, and he's painting them. The color is called Simply Sage. It is so pretty. I'm so excited.
8: So can we, did you have a before picture that you took?
1: I do.
8: Perfect.
1: I have before and then we'll do an after.
8: Nice.
1: I'm getting new knobs today.
8: Save that, Marcus.
5: Everyone loves new knobs.
1: Yes, I'm getting some new knobs and I'm going to get a new faucet. So
8: nice.
1: I'm very excited. I'm going back to brush nickel.
5: Oh, I love.
8: Does
5: a
8: she
5: brush
8: know you're stopping
5: nickel.
8: By?
1: Huh?
8: Nothing. That's awesome. Good for you. I'm excited for your kitchen.
1: Yeah, I love stuff like, you know, we just got new floors in the den and new floors in the master. So I love a little spruce up. It's just, it just makes the house feel so much better.
5: Good.
8: As you should. Perfect. How was your day yesterday, Lauren?
5: My day was fine. Nothing really big to report on. My sister is getting married in about a year. So the wedding planning has officially started to happen.
8: How are you involved?
5: Well, I'm the maid of honor.
8: I'm sorry.
5: As her sister.
8: Sorry.
5: And no, I'm actually thrilled for
8: Are
5: this because it's my sister, you know?
8: Okay.
5: So
8: Got
5: I'm
8: it.
5: Willing to do the big work. She did the big work for me.
8: Okay.
5: But so we're just starting to get together ideas for the bachelorette trip. And
8: Dave and Buster's done. What's to go? What's to do?
5: I don't think she'd
1: Somewhere
5: be open
1: tropical.
5: To that.
8: Yeah. Dave and Buster's. Orlando. What?
5: No, I don't think she'd be open to any of that stuff. But my sister's very particular. She's being a little bit of a bridezilla.
8: Mm.
5: And I will say this to her face, too. She's being a little bit of a bridezilla. So it's going to be an interesting journey for the next year until we get her down the aisle.
1: How is her husband to be with? Is he like, does he just know that? He's like, whatever she wants.
5: Yeah, he's very go with the flow. The few little minor things that he's insisted that they do, she's totally cool with and fine. Uh-huh. He's very, but he knows that she is an overthinker and that it's never going to just be like, okay, yes, this looks good on you. We're going to have to give her a detailed essay of why this is the best option for you, because she's going to need a million reasons to back up her decision. Yes.
1: I'm already tired.
8: Yeah. This is going to be exhausting for everyone.
5: Yep, yeah. So
8: remember, the best way to end any sort of issue with planning that is to make direct eye contact, yell, "You don't deserve to get married," and slam a door.
5: I don't think that'd work well in the family.
8: No. Okay.
1: That wouldn't go over very well.
5: I think that'd go really, really bad.
1: I can give you an Alabama saying on that, but I can't say it on the air.
8: Okay, write it down for us for later on, okay? Perfect.
1: Okay.
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11: 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Google's Gemini artificial intelligence technology was the central theme, with the company launching a new AI video generator called Omni and a new AI assistant called Spark. There's also Daily Brief, a new feature coming to the Gemini app. Google's Nick Burns explains.
12: It gathers all the urgent updates from like your Gmail, your calendar, and compiles any like relevant follow-up details into like a very simple, skimmable daily briefing.
11: Company also showed off some new smart glasses developed in partnership with Samsung, similar to Meta's lineup of smart glasses. The new specs from Google integrate speakers and cameras into the glasses' frames. The company says Gemini can chime in through those speakers and give you navigation directions or tell you about a notification you just received. They're set to launch later this year. With Tech Trends, I'm Mike Dubusky, ABC News.

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5: 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Something about Shaboozy on an inner tube, and y'all aren't going to believe it.
4: So, hold on. 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
1: Ella Langley on vacation, and she stopped by Iggy's Beach Bar. She was vacationing in St. Thomas with her friends. So what does she do? She gets up on the stage and joins the local band and sings some Bob Marley.
3: That's so interesting. Is that like a singer thing? Like, Dallas, have you ever gone on vacation and done a show in a different city that you're on vacation?
1: Are you kidding me?
3: I did.
1: Are you kidding me?
3: I did one time.
1: Really?
3: I did two times. Yeah, I did.
1: What?
3: Uh-huh.
1: Wait, how did it happen?
4: Give us a story.
3: I had a friend who worked in that city. He's like, hey, you want to come and do a guest shift? I'm like, yeah. But like, if you're a plumber, do you go and like, you know, you're in Caraco. Do you go and like fix a toilet in Caraco?
4: I promise you, if it was an emergency, they probably would.
1: Yeah.
4: But otherwise, I don't think so.
3: You
4: know,
3: would you go to Sydney, Australia just to see, you know, as a plumber, if the toilet's flush the other way for sure? I don't know.
4: I don't think so. No, if I were on vacation, no.
1: Yeah. Mm-hmm. I want no one to recognize me. If I was somebody like Ella Langley, no one to recognize me and I'm going on vocal rest. Nobody talk to me for the next week.
3: I was wondering.
4: But singers do it all the time.
1: Yeah.
4: Mm-hmm. Yeah. I think that's how Kenny Chesney really, he started going to the islands and it was like, okay, I love this. And he got into that whole island vibe.
1: Yeah.
4: The next thing you know, all the songs sounded islandy.
1: Kenny's always at the beach now.
3: And he never put his shoes back on.
4: Exactly. Sugarland is back. I don't know if you've heard this or not. They announced a tour to celebrate the 20th anniversary of their second album, Enjoy the Ride. So, if you're a Sugarland fan, you have got to be happy this morning. A couple was getting ready to start their wedding ceremony next to a river when they noticed Shaboozy.
3: There it is.
4: And some other friends of his were floating by on inner tubes.
3: Unreal.
4: They said, hey, will you take a picture? And he said, sure, but I'm not getting off the tube.
3: He stayed on the tube.
1: So there's a bride and groom standing next to Shaboozy. I'm going to have to look this up.
4: You got
1: to
4: see the video. Yeah. They're at a, looks like they're doing a big photo at the, like the edge of the river.
3: Lauren,
4: or something.
3: Please post Shaboozy's tube.
1: Oh, I will.
3: And thank you.
1: Going up there right now.
4: Y'all, I mean, I like Shaboozy, but I got to tell you, if he were on an inner tube
3: would you
4: river,
3: you recognize or expect? Yeah, I don't
4: think. No.
3: I would be, wow, there's some fun people going by. You know what I mean? I wouldn't know.
4: Me either.
3: I wouldn't expect that.
4: Me either. I think the only person that I probably would ever recognize out would be Tom Cruise. I would go, oh my God, there's Tom Cruise.
3: That's
4: or John Hamm. I would know John Hamm. Or John Travolta. I would know him too.
3: All the Johns.
4: All the Johns.
1: You're like, there's actually a bunch of people I'd recognize.
4: But, you know, I just thought that was the whole part of the story to me was like, wow, they do that with Shaboozy.
3: I wonder how many people are like me, where you, much like me, you would see somebody, oh, you're the girl from that thing. You were on that one show where you did the thing and there was the water.
4: And I love that show,
3: mm-hmm.
4: but I can't think of the name.
3: I don't know who you are.
4: Or your name. I just know your face. Okay. I didn't see this one coming, but The Rock released a song dedicated to his daughters called Your Dad. He wants to explore a music career and make old school soul with some country flavor. Hmm. Okay, he co-wrote the song with the American Idol winner from 2023.
3: Oh, yeah. Uh-huh.
4: Okay, and he said, music's always been a part of my life. He said, I always like to say I sing from the heart. I sing in keys that don't exist. So it's a good combo. He wants to make old-school soul music with country flavor. At a very early age, his deep influences were Sam Cooke, Elvis, George Jones, Merle Haggard, and Johnny Paycheck.
3: Who knew?
4: Right. And also Willie Nelson, as a matter of fact, gave him his first guitar.
1: Oh, that's so cool.
4: What were Willie and The Rock doing together? That's so crazy. The Trigger guitar he has, the historic one, he said, I guess Martin only made like 100 of those. And as a birthday gift, because I was such a huge fan, he gave me one.
1: Wow.
3: That's crazy.
4: So, who knows? We may be playing The Rock somewhere down the road.
3: All right.
4: Oh, I'm Dallas, and that's The Dish.
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7: 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The government is over $38 trillion in debt, which means the IRS isn't slowing down. And the tax code is complex and unforgiving. 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
1: From ABC News Tech Trends. X, formerly Twitter, has added some new video editing tools in a bid to get people on the platform to create more original content. That includes the ability to overlay text on videos as well as green screen functionality similar to TikTok and Instagram. Volvo has announced that Apple Music will be added to some 2 million cars via a software update. The company's forthcoming electric vehicle, the EX60, will be getting the music streaming app installed natively in the car's infotainment system. And Roomba may be known for making robotic vacuums, but their latest product is keeping it simple. For the first time ever, Roomba has pulled the wraps off a non-robotic floor cleaner. It's called the Electro Plus and is said to be able to mop, sanitize, and yes, vacuum, though of course you'll have to do it yourself. The company is also rolling out 5 new robotic vacuums for the U.S., which were first revealed in Europe earlier this year. With Tech Trends, I'm Mike Dubusky, ABC News.
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I know it starts with hello, and the next thing you know, you try to be nice, and some guy's getting too close, trying to pick you up, trying to get you to run. And I'm sure one of your friends is about to come over here, 'cause she's supposed to

0: this hotline this morning. I didn't even know this term until this morning. A toxic norm.
1: Yeah.
0: Basically, I didn't know what that was. Basically, something that has become normal, but it's really not good for anybody.
1: Yeah.
0: And tell me what got left out of this list, Dallas and Lauren. Employers thinking it's okay to just ghost you after an interview.
2: That's
0: and
2: yeah.
0: leave you hanging and just
2: that
0: not letting you know.
2: Horrible.
1: Yeah, but it's become so normalized that you're shocked even if you hear anything back, even just a thank you for your time.
0: Mm-hmm. Oh, it's my favorite thing when I was applying for jobs to find out. I would read, I'd get a, you know, an email. So-and-so is going to be the new morning show, blah, blah, blah. Oh, how outstanding. That's great.
1: Or have you ever applied for a place where you go for like 3 to 4 interviews and it seems like, you know, things are going pretty well. And then, oh, we'll let you know, like you've made it to the final round. We'll let you know. And they nothing.
2: And then you never hear anything.
0: The last conversation I had with one radio station, this is before I got here, years and years ago, this is 7.5 years ago, was, sounds great. I think we're on the right path and we'll be in touch. Well, on the right path was a path to this other dude who got the job.
1: Yeah.
0: So that's nice.
2: And they didn't call you and tell you that you didn't get the job.
0: No. Wow. I didn't get that.
1: But that's become so normalized these days.
0: Another toxic norm, and then we'll get to what you thought got left out from the list. Companies saving money by lowering customer service standards to the point where you can't even get anybody on the phone.
2: That's awful.
0: That's become normal. Feeling like you have to be available constantly. And basically, if you've got a phone, you've got a reason to connect with work 24/7.
1: Yeah. I was actually thinking about that the other day. What did companies do before an iPhone or a smartphone?
2: Right.
1: If there was a work emergency, well, most people didn't really have a laptop or any type of phone back at their house. Once you were done with work, you left the office, you were done with work.
0: They would call you at home on your landline or wait until 9 a.m. Monday to talk about the Johnson account.
2: Something that I don't know how many places have it now, but they did. Like where I grew up, Russell Athletic was the big place to work in Alexander City. They had 3 shifts, so there was somebody there all the time.
1: Mm.
2: That's not the case anymore.
0: No. Yeah.
2: It's not even the case with radio anymore. There's automation overnight or, you know, satellite shows, that kind of stuff. Years ago, there was somebody here all the time.
3: I'm proud to be a satellite show, Dallas.
2: Well, I'm not saying I love being a satellite show, but I'm just saying.
1: Different.
2: There used to be, one person. Well, so there was always somebody
0: there. And that's the stress. A lot of it falls on one person where it's almost, some people don't take vacations because for them to prep somebody else to cover for
2: it's too much trouble.
0: It's almost like you shouldn't even take a vacation because it's so much extra work you have to do ahead of time.
1: You're doing 5 people's jobs off of 1 salary.
2: Exactly. So that's what I'm saying. Like years ago, before there was a cell phone, there was somebody, but now
1: I get it.
2: Can call somebody.
1: Yeah.
0: I'm proud of, by the way, I'm not proud. Toxic norms. This is one that I am proud of this one. That I'm not this way. People feel like you have to be social and have lots of friends to feel like, you know, you've somehow made it.
2: You do not.
0: But you'll find that those so-called friends, God forbid something happens in your life where you need to rely on them. They're there for the fun and the beveraging and going to watch games and you got the tickets. But if you need, it starts with a ride to the airport.
2: Yep.
1: Mm-hmm. Yep.
2: Exactly.
1: Hey, I'm busy that day. I can't do it.
0: Yeah.
2: Oh, here's one. Or help moving.
1: Oh, yeah.
0: Exactly.
2: I can't do that. My circle is, I have a ton of acquaintances and, you know, friends, but like my circle is so small.
1: Same.
0: Yeah. Lauren, how many of those sorority sisters could you count on to help you move?
1: 2. And there's only 2 girls from my sorority that are still my absolute best friends. I saw them this past weekend for my birthday. We still talk all the time. But there's only 2.
0: Now, how many could you count on to accompany you to Harry Styles?
1: We all want to go. Let's all go to that party bus and go.
0: See? Something to be said about sororities, fraternities. Okay.
1: Yeah.
0: The sisterhood, the brotherhood. Yeah.
2: When you can do something for me.
0: Not so much for moving or dentist appointments. I need a ride.
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1: PKR. 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We've heard on and off about the Straits of Hormuz. He says that now it doesn't seem to matter much to our ag commodities.
7: I really would say the markets, other than crude oil, have kind of gotten tired of it. It's become back burner issues, just like when they saw the Russia-Ukraine war eventually just get to a point it wasn't an issue. Now, recently, obviously, it has. But again, deal on, deal off, tit for tat strikes here and there, or just really just brings uncertainty. That's still going to be an outlier if all of a sudden we see just a jump in crude oil prices. That's going to be something that's going to fire up commodities in general.
1: That's market advisor John Heinberg with Total Farm Marketing along with us. Stick around. We'll take a look at some more agriculture news right after this.
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1: I'm Kylie Allen for the Midwest Farm Report. Let's take a look at some agriculture news. A group of central Wisconsin farmers and antique machinery enthusiasts are showing a bit of history while also helping their community. The Rudolph Old Tractor Club began 25 years ago when some local collectors of old John Deere tractors started having a picnic at the village park. Secretary Treasurer Tina Lassa says the show is free to display and attend. The club uses proceeds from food, beverage, and auction sales to benefit local programs. The Rudolph Show has grown to include more than just old tractors. Club President Brandon Behrens tells the Midwest Farm Report that COVID forced the show to take a year off, but when it came back, cars and trucks were added to the lineup. Details and the full story can be found on our website at MidwestFarmReport.com. And while you're there, sign up for our e-newsletter. That'll have the latest Wisconsin agriculture news delivered straight to your inbox every morning. For the Midwest Farm Report, I'm Kylie Allen.
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14: For your Wednesday, you can expect isolated thundershowers to continue, and we're in for another hot and humid day with highs reaching the lower 80s. We cool off on Thursday with a lower chance for some lingering showers. With Storm Team 5, I'm meteorologist Nathan Himsel.
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1: When it comes to news, we are first in country. Country News Now. Cody Johnson reflects on his early hardships in music that led him to where he is now.
2: I remember playing those gigs for very, very little money and knowing that it's not going to pay my house off. But ultimately, people got to hear my music. And that's the thing. And then that shaped kind of in the future why I wrote certain songs. And I chose those songs that sent a brighter message to the world.
1: I'm Lisa Manning for Country News Now.
3: I'm Ellie Davis with Local 5 News, and here are today's Fox Valley headlines. A fifth-grade Kakana Middle School teacher, 43-year-old Ty Mackey, is facing a criminal charge after police say he engaged in explicit online chats with someone he believed was under 16. In addition to placing him on administrative leave, the school district released a statement saying, quote, "At this time, there's no evidence to suggest that any children in the Kakana Area School District or surrounding areas were harmed or exposed to harmful materials," end quote. And the American Red Cross has opened a new site for people still needing help after July's tornado. The site is at Levin on Opportunity Drive in Menasha, where trained volunteers are available to help those affected by the storm. And one man is making history biking solo to all 30 NFL stadiums across the country. Well, yesterday that journey brought Bond Allman to Green Bay for a stop at Lambeau Field. He says it was the people in the Packers community that really stood out. I'm Ellie Davis, and those are your Fox Valley headlines.
4: Can't rule out a stray shower today, but the odds of getting rain pretty small. Warm and humid and becoming sunny this afternoon with low to mid 80s. Partly cloudy tonight, a low of 62. Spotty showers and thunderstorms tomorrow around 80. From Storm Team 5, I'm meteorologist Jordan Lamers.
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15: We need a player this morning. Man, it was close yesterday for Are You Smarter? I mean, super close yesterday playing the game.
16: Yes, it was.
15: Let's see how it goes today. We need a player. Could it be you? You're playing for a shirt that says I was smarter than Kincaid, which you should be not embarrassed to wear in public. It's a badge of honor.
16: We actually have a player today.
15: Oh, that's right, yes. We do.
16: Yeah,
15: I forgot. Yes.
16: Yes,
15: we
16: Kai.
15: We've got to call Kai. We got Kai. All right, we got Kai lined up. Kai begged us to play, so we're going to call Kai. If Kai does not answer the phone, then we will beg for you next.
16: Exactly.

0: Are you smarter than Kincaid?
1: We are so excited to have Kai join us this morning. Kai, what do you do for a living, my friend?
2: I was in the U.S. Army for a little while and came back home, and now I haul heavy equipment around the state.
1: Well, thank you for your service.
3: Nice.
1: Dallas, how many questions this morning do you think are about heavy machinery?
3: None.
1: All right.
3: But I had no idea.
1: Kai, I'm going to leave the room. I wish you the best of luck, my friend. We're excited to have you here. There are 5 questions, 6 seconds to answer each one. I'm going to leave, and Lauren will assume the control.
3: Why do you have pants on today?
4: Yeah, why?
1: I don't. What are you seeing? Because...
3: Oh, you have jorts on.
1: Yeah.
3: I thought they were... I didn't see any rest of your...
1: I got so... You made me question...
3: All I saw was like your area there, and I was like, oh, Lord, he's got
1: you
3: on
1: and
3: pants
1: the TSA
3: today.
1: Both. Stop looking at my area.
3: Sorry about that. Okay, he's got his jorts on. Okay, here we go, Kai. Question number one. In which state is Area 51 located?
2: I think that's Nevada.
3: Okay. Question number two. What color is the birthstone for the month of August?
2: I think it's peridite.
3: Okay. Oh, wow. Okay. Well, the timer hit. Question number three. What is the only country named after a woman?
2: I want to say it's St. Lucia.
3: Okay. Question number four. What is the only word in the English language that ends with the letters M-T?
2: I don't even know.
3: Okay. And question number five. In what city will you find the turquoise arches instead of the golden arches?
2: Sedona, Arizona.
3: All right.
4: All right, get in here.
3: Let's get Kincaid back in here.
1: All right.
3: In his jorts?
4: Yes.
3: Got you. How's your new shoes?
1: These are the best shoes I've ever owned. Thank you, Dallas. And, you know, Dallas is my personal chef. You're my primary care physician, and you're my stylist. You bought me shoes. Thank you.
3: You're welcome. Mm-hmm. They look really good.
1: Thank you.
3: All right, question number one. In which state is Area 51 located?
1: Nevada.
3: That is correct. I also knew that. Question number two. What color is the birthstone for the month of August?
1: Crimson.
3: No, it's green. Kai was right. He knew what it's called, but I was just looking
1: for... Did he say emerald?
3: No, it's...
1: What is it?
3: It's called a peridot.
4: Peridot. It's like a light green.
3: Yeah, it's like a
1: What's
3: light,
1: it called?
3: The peridot. It's like peridot.
1: I tried to eat there. You know, they only take reservations and they are 8 months behind.
4: Oh, no.
1: I'm never going there again.
3: Question number three. What is the only country named after a woman?
1: Lithuania?
4: Oh. What woman do you know is Lithuania?
1: I went to high school with this girl.
3: It's St. Lucia.
4: Yeah.
1: Oh, I would have never known that.
3: Named after St. Lucy of Syracuse. Well, guess what? Kai did.
4: And that's our honeymoon.
3: Hello. Wow. Right. Yes, you did.
4: Yeah.
3: Question number four. What is the only word in the English language that ends with the letters M-T?
1: Not I keep it blunt? No, that's not right. What?
3: Dreamt. D-R-E.
1: Oh.
3: A-M-T.
4: Dreamt?
3: Yes.
1: Okay. My mom would have said verklempt.
3: And question number five.
1: Yes.
3: In what city will you find the turquoise arches, not the golden arches?
1: Oh, because of architectural concerns. Oh, wow. That is in, not L.A. There's some weird city that did that. Oh, Palm Springs.
3: No.
1: Where?
3: Sedona.
4: Yeah.
1: Oh, Arizona. I knew that.
3: Sedona.
1: I saw that. He won, didn't he?
3: I actually landed in a helicopter in their parking lot.
1: For real?
3: We got out. People were like, why are y'all here? And we said, because we're hungry.
4: Wait, we watched the turquoise arches.
1: Hold on. Did you break the original arches with the rotor blades?
3: No.
1: And that, okay.
3: No. Kai kicked some butt.
1: Kai, you're on fire.
3: Kai got 3 out of 5.
1: Nice job, Kai. Congratulations.
3: You are smarter than Kincaid. Way to go.
1: You get to wear this shirt proudly while you drive around all these heavy pieces of equipment in traffic, hoping everyone just drives safely around you. Kai, thanks for being
3: awesome.
1: A champion. We appreciate you listening. We're going to grab all your info off the air. Thank you so much. Dallas, those questions were perplexing.
3: perplexing.
4: I thought they were great.
3: Thank you, Lauren. Thank you very much. I appreciate that.
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1: 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Kincaid, what? 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
2: Dallas, this would be you. Known as a dining manager. I'm not talking about somebody running a catering hall or a restaurant. This is the designated responsibility of one person in the house. 82% of us say, yeah, there's someone who's the designated dining manager. They're in charge of shopping for food, planning for the menus, and cooking.
3: I do ask Scott and Miss Jan, hey, is there something specific you guys would like this week that I can cook for you?
4: Yeah.
3: I will ask them. And if they have something, and I definitely put it on the menu. But like last night we had French dip sandwiches and they were amazing.
2: Which is funny because Dallas is a vegan.
3: I know, but let me tell you.
2: So what is your dip in where?
3: So I cooked a roast for my brother and my brother-in-law. I cooked the flesh for them and made
4: it's so gross.
3: Made their French dips out of that. So there is a brand of steak, and I don't know. I'm here to tell you. I don't know how they do it. I am just here to tell you, though. It is so good. It's called Chunk. C-H-U-N-K.
4: That does not sound great.
2: I know the name. Chunk. Okay.
3: The steaks are, oh, my Lord. It's good. Chunk Foods.
2: Okay.
3: Yeah. It's a delicious, juicy, and tender piece of meat made from 100% plants. It can replace beef in any recipe and cooks perfectly. And y'all, it does. It looks like a filet mignon.
2: Oh.
3: So I cooked four of those and then I shredded them all up. And that's what I made our French dips out of.
2: Oh, nice.
3: We had au jus. We had two different kinds of au jus. My brother's like, what's the difference? And I said, well, yours has meat juice in it.
2: Save that, please.
3: Oh, okay. Yeah, I didn't think about that.
4: Yeah, you can't have that meat juice.
3: I said, we don't do the meat juice.
2: All right. Very good. So interesting. I was always wondering if anybody got to tell you, hey, I'm kind of feeling like this for dinner. Can you make this? Or because you're cooking so good, as we've all experienced Dallas's cooking,
4: yes,
2: that you just let Dallas cook because it's going to be great. You don't have to make a request.
3: Most of the time they do. They let me cook. But, I mean, if they want something,
4: yeah,
3: I'll say, heck yeah. It's like you. You'll say, oh, I need some egg salad or whatever it is you might want. And I'll whip it up for you.
2: Now, because I'm on Zoloft, I stop having the intrusive thoughts at 2 a.m. where I worry about conversations I had 10 years ago. And now I have things like the worries I have when I'm being positive. When I win Powerball and I have my personal chef, is it rude when this person used to work at a 5-star Michelin restaurant and now their only job is being my personal chef? Is it rude to make requests or do I just let them cook?
3: I think if you're paying them the right amount of money, they don't care.
4: Exactly.
2: They don't care.
3: Yeah, they don't care.
2: Like, is it beneath this person who used to make creme brulee for 100 people at a charity gala? Is it rude to go, man, I'm feeling grilled cheese tonight. Can you do that for me?
3: I'm sure that they would, too.
4: And I'm sure they'd be thrilled, too, because it's a lot less prep, a lot less work for them.
2: Interesting. These are the fears now. When I get rich, is it offensive to these people who have gone to culinary school and asked them, any chance you can make me some sliders for lunch, sir?
4: No, I think they'd love to. Okay.
3: If you don't have a dining manager in your house, then you end up, what do you want?
2: Yeah.
3: I don't know. What do you want? I don't know. What do you want? Anything's okay with me. I don't care. You got to take the ring. You know, you got to take the reins and jump on the horse and just go.
2: Nothing's worse than food ping pong. It's the worst.
4: Yes.
2: Especially in my house with the kids and stuff. I'll be downstairs with one kid and my wife will text, what are you thinking for dinner? Whatever you want. I chose last night. What do you want?
4: Yeah,
2: I don't know.
4: You don't want to be like the demanding one that's like, I want to do this. It's like, just tell. So it's the mental load of having to decide what to eat every night. Just tell me what you want. I'm mostly fine with pretty much anything. You just tell me. Why do I have to make the choice?
2: The only nights of food at my house are easy when Dallas sends me home with food. It's like, we have a bucket of egg salad. That's right. Let's have a bucket of egg salad for dinner. Please, once a week, if you could send me home with a bucket of something.
3: Well, just tell me what you want.
2: Please.
3: I'll make you a bucket.
2: Dallas' new business, Food by the Bucket. Dallas.

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1: Kincaid and Dallas, every morning.
2: Up next, it is, but wait, there's more. How frightening is this? This teen went in practice. He was doing football practice. When he got done, he removed his helmet, and there was a certain thing hiding inside that potentially could have killed him.
3: This is so scary.
2: Choose the creature. I'll tell you what it was in a moment. Dallas.
3: I'm going to tell you about a guy named Zach Holland. And had I been on the golf course, I would have poked him in the eye.
4: Ooh.
3: I am so mad at what he did.
4: Lauren, are you LARPing? Do you know somebody who is LARPing?
3: LARPing?
4: LARPing, yes.
3: Oh, wow.
4: That's the new term. If you have a Gen Z kid in your life that you might be hearing a lot or doing a lot of LARPing.
3: Okay.
4: I'll tell you all about what LARPing is next.
2: Okay.

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1: But wait, there's more. Kincaid and Dallas. Yeah.
2: A high school football player.
3: What was that noise?
2: I got chills thinking about this, about the feeling.
3: Me too.
2: Like feeling something kind of like rubbing up against my forehead. And then that was weird during an entire football practice.
3: Right?
2: He had no idea. A high school football player in Arkansas unknowingly wore a helmet concealing a venomous cottonmouth snake during practice.
3: Oh, and he had no idea it was in there.
2: For more than an hour, the 2-foot snake had coiled itself inside the padding of the helmet, going undetected. Oh. When he suited up, eventually, he was complaining to coaches about discomfort, leading to that discovery. Miraculously, the player was not bitten by this snake. Animal control officers removed the snake and relocated it to a nearby wooden area. I would have relocated it to a shovel. I'm just saying. Cottonmouths are common throughout Arkansas and can inflict bites, causing severe pain and tissue damage, though fatalities are rare with prompt medical treatment.
3: Wow.
2: Still, no.
4: That is so scary. Just the fact that there's a snake in your helmet. Can you imagine if it had bit him on the head? Mm-hmm. He would have fallen out. Nobody would have known. And the snake, if the snake got away, nobody would have known what was wrong with him.
2: Mm-hmm. And what if he, had tackled, the snake bit him, he just thought it was the pain he felt was from the tackle.
3: Right?
2: He didn't know a snake was there. Also, it is now someone's job to go into.
4: My head's itching.
3: Yes, Sam, I'm starting to feel like.
2: I told you, that's why I made the. Because it's weird. But you know, there's somebody who has to go in the equipment room now and look in every single nook and cranny.
3: There's now a snake checker.
4: There should be.
2: Marcus, say that.
4: There should be.
3: Instead of Woody, there's a snake in my boot.
4: Exactly.
3: There's a snake in my helmet.
2: Remember how you were in charge of getting a water and Gatorade? No, we need to have you look at snakes. But wait, there's more from Dallas.
4: No kidding. All right, the guy's name is Zach Holland. He's a former college golfer who generated headlines for faking a hole in one during a membership event at Wing Haven Country Club in Missouri. He resigned his membership and admitted to his mistake. Thank goodness that he left the club. This is like, this is the ultimate sin when you play golf.
3: Yeah.
4: The ultimate. It was an online video explaining the situation on Friday that generated more than 1 million views. ESPN reported Monday that he said, this Zach Holland guy, he put his ball in the hole of the par 3 before the start of the event. And then he told everybody, he got a hole in one. What did you say? Okay, we need cameras on the hole.
3: Yeah, there needs to be a camera in every single hole.
2: Yeah, we need trail cams on every hole because this is awful.
4: Yeah,
2: you can't do this.
4: He was playing in the first grouping of the event, so he had already planned this out in his mind. He's thinking, oh, we're teeing off on this hole and blah, blah, blah, and it's a par 3. He said, you do something as dumb as I did, there are consequences. He said Friday during an interview with ESPN, he explained he was able to trick his playing partners by temporarily leaving the group after completing 3 holes to make a personal phone call. He told his group he would move ahead and tee off on the 4th and then meet them on the green. When they arrived, they assumed that he made a hole-in-one. Yet security footage showed Holland driving by the 4th green ahead of the event, and he admitted to his actions in the aftermath. So they did have a camera because they went back and looked to see what was going on. But he said, there's no excuse for what I did. I was completely in the wrong.
3: Yeah.
4: Really?
2: I have his punishment.
4: Oh, you do?
2: He has to. He can't golf for a year, but every weekend he has to wear a sandwich board that says, I cheated. And then I will follow him around the golf course, and this is what I'll do. For shame. For shame. For shame. Oh, for shame.
4: Yep. Oh, my gosh.
3: He upset the golf gods.
4: I'm just so excited that that his membership's been revoked.
2: I'm glad they got him.
3: Yeah.
2: You know, for every person like in the catch, there's so many people over the decades who have just cheated
4: away
2: and gotten
4: with
2: away with it.
4: Yeah. I hate that. I love the game of golf. I love to play golf. And it's one of those that people, there are cheaters out there because you can, you know, kick the ball around, do whatever. Like, oh, no, I only had 3 strokes. Well, I was counting you had 4 strokes. Okay, you know, whatever.
3: Yeah.
4: Yeah. So, anyways.
3: Hey, picks or it didn't happen.
4: Exactly.
2: With everything in life.
4: Yes. You got that right. Lauren?
3: Sounds like he was LARPing.
4: Which, okay.
3: If you have kids in your life, you've maybe heard that term. It's become pretty popular. So, LARP stands for live action role playing. So, you know, just pretending to dress up as something, pretending to be something. Like that guy was LARPing that he was a hole-in-one golfer.
2: How is LARPing different from cosplay?
3: Not really. And this is the term that kids are using now. So a lot of times times you'll hear kids say, like, if somebody, like, if that a Pilates class and you see them just take a picture on Instagram and then just leave the class, like, oh, they're LARPing that they're a Pilates girl.
4: Oh,
3: something like that.
4: Faking it.
3: Or if you're an intern acting like they're some big corporate executive, Gen Z would say they're LARPing. So experts say it's really just the modern version of words like poser or fake or cosplaying. But it also reflects something bigger. Young people today spend so much of their lives online that there's a huge pressure to come across as authentic while also avoiding looking awkward, or in Gen Z terms, you know, cringe. So
2: you just turned 30. You made yourself sound 71, but you know, cringe.
3: That's so did I just sound cringe there? I think
2: yes.
3: I did. Yes. So if you hear your kid come home and say, oh, you're LARPing right now, or you're such a LARP, you now know what they're talking about.
4: Live action role play.
3: You're a poser. You're faking.
2: My son called me a phone chungus last night.
4: Phone chungus?
2: Because I'm always on my phone.
3: So it's a phone fatty?
2: Uh-huh.
4: Is that better than phone fungus?

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3: I'm Kincaid.
4: Hey, it's Dallas.
2: Bye. We're back, Kincaid and Dallas.
3: So my little secret.
5: Without giving too much away, I'll say that I am a nurse and I...
3: This could literally go in a thousand different directions. Did the nurse do or not do?

0: Kate and Dallas. My little secret.
1: My little secret is that my coworkers are catty and jealous, and I overheard them saying awful things about me.
2: What do you do? Where do you work?
3: What can you tell us about being found out? What kind of place is this you work at?
1: So, without giving too much away, I'll say that I am a nurse, and I used to work at a hospital for many years, and then I just, in the last year or so, joined a private practice. So I replaced someone who retired. And they were all friends, all the nurses there. And kind of like the Golden Girls, you know, old and not acting like they're all nice and friendly and cool with me. And, you know, I always try to be like very open and warm. And, you know, I'm a nurse. I love people. It's all good.
3: That's why you do that job, you know, to care for people.
2: Right, exactly.
1: Correct. And so the way our shifts work is if you open, you can leave before the practice closes.
3: Got it.
1: Because you're there before it opens, right? You open everything up and get everything set up for the day, and then you leave 2 hours before the actual closing of the practice.
3: Nice.
1: So I worked the opening shift this day, and I was coming back because I forgot my keys. I was, you know, I was excited. I was going to go to a happy hour. You know, I got off early. I was like, oh, you know, feeling it. And I go back into the practice and there's nobody, no patients in there, but I can hear my coworkers talking about me. And they said, oh yeah, how does she not know that she only got hired because she has a sweet ass in those scrubs?
2: What?
3: Yeah. So they're claiming that the doctors just think you look good and you're there to stare at and not for what it is you know how to do well in your
1: profession.
3: Exactly.
1: And because I'm, you know, 40 years younger than them, so it's easy to be like, oh, well, it's just because she's young, not because I've worked in a hospital for years. I have skills. I have bedside manner. I'm very capable. Like, it was just so demeaning, and I just can't believe it. Like, I was like, wow, I thought we were cool, but clearly we're not cool.
3: And I'm sure leaving a hospital with all the different personalities, it must have been so refreshing to go into a practice where there's so many less egos and that whole thing, only to get the cattiness of these women who'd just been there forever and missed their friend.
1: Exactly, because, I mean, like any job, right, there's always going to be people that are catty or nasty or say things. And I thought, like, oh, it's not going to be like this. And then I get there and, oh, no, it's just the same old story of, you know, nurses being catty with each other and being nasty to each other and not having each other's backs. And it's really disappointing.
2: So what are you going to do?
1: I don't know what to do. I would love any advice if you have any, because I feel very frustrated.
3: Do you honestly like the job other than what you found out? Were things fine before you learned this information?
1: I do like the job. I really like the population we serve. I really like the doctors. Mm-hmm. Like, I think they respect me. I mean, it did put me in my head, of course, when I've heard that, because I was like, oh, do they only
3: fringe
1: feel
3: benefit
1: this way about me?
3: But I hate to say it, Dallas. Tell me if you agree. I think she tries to kill him with kindness.
2: You know what? I say that too. I totally agree with that. Listen, if they're that much older than you, maybe they're going to be retiring soon.
3: Mm-hmm.
1: Yeah.
2: Wait them out.
3: Maybe provide them with a bone supplement so that if they trip in the parking lot, they don't fracture a hip.
2: Yeah. Listen, if they've got one foot out the door, then you just wait it out. You don't have to be friends with them. You just, you know, be friendly at work and that's it.
3: Maybe mop the floor and don't put any caution signs up.
2: I got to tell you, every time I walk by, I might shake my ass.
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1: I'm Ellie Davis with Local 5 News, and here are today's Fox Valley headlines. A fifth-grade Kakana Middle School teacher, 43-year-old Ty Mackey, is facing a criminal charge after police say he engaged in explicit online chats with someone he believed was under 16. In addition to placing him on administrative leave, the school district released a statement saying, quote, "At this time, there's no evidence to suggest that any children in the Kakana Area School District or surrounding areas were harmed or exposed to harmful materials," end quote. And the American Red Cross has opened a new site for people still needing help after July's tornado. The site is at Levin on Opportunity Drive in Menasha, where trained volunteers are available to help those affected by the storm. And one man is making history biking solo to all 30 NFL stadiums across the country. Well, yesterday, that journey brought Bond Allman to Green Bay for a stop at Lambeau Field. He says it was the people in the Packers community that really stood out. I'm Ellie Davis, and those are your Fox Valley headlines.
2: Can't rule out a stray shower today, but the odds of getting rain pretty small. Warm and humid and becoming sunny this afternoon with low to mid 80s. Partly cloudy tonight, a low of 62. Spotty showers and thunderstorms tomorrow around 80. From Storm Team 5, I'm meteorologist Jordan Lamers.
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9: From ABC News Tech Trends. He was president more than a century before the AI boom, and now artificial intelligence is playing a big role in telling the story of Teddy Roosevelt. One way that's showing up at the brand new Theodore Roosevelt Presidential Library in North Dakota, letting visitors have a conversation with him. President Trump tried it out.
10: Do you consider the Panama Canal your greatest achievement? I measure my greatest work by the lives improved.
9: Microsoft helped build the AI technology being used at the museum. Along with creating the virtual Teddy, it is also being used to bring together mountains of historical records. And the biggest digital camera ever built is now being put to work to help us learn more about the heavens. The 3,200 megapixel camera is mounted in an observatory on a Chilean mountaintop. The aim? To spend the next decade taking some of the most detailed pictures ever of the stars and galaxies around us. With Tech Trends, Michelle Franzen, ABC News.
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12: Mornings. Dallas, what's happening in the dish later?
13: Oh, Ella Langley on vacation. Good Lord, just take a vacation. Don't get up and sing at the bar. But she did, I'll tell you.
12: And we got sound, too.
13: There is a duo that is back. They're celebrating 20 years of something, and they're going to do a tour. I was shocked when I saw this. Something about Shaboozy on an inner tube, and y'all aren't going to believe what
12: Hold on. Something about Shaboozy on an inner tube. You know what? If that isn't reason to wait a couple songs for your dish, I don't know why you
13: would listen. Thank you very much.

0: Alice's did.
1: Ella Langley on vacation, and she stopped by Iggy's Beach Bar. She was vacationing in St. Thomas with her friends. So what does she do? She gets up on the stage and joins the local band and sings some Bob Marley.
2: That's so interesting. Is that like a singer thing? Like, Dallas, have you ever gone on vacation and done a show in a different city that you're on vacation?
1: Are you kidding me?
2: I did.
1: Are you kidding me?
2: I did one time.
1: Really?
2: I did two times. Yeah, I did.
1: What?
2: Uh-huh.
1: Wait, how did it happen?
3: Give us a story.
2: I had a friend who worked in that city. He's like, hey, you want to come and do a guest shift? I'm like, yeah. But like, if you're a plumber, do you go and like, you know, you're in Caraco. Do you go and like fix a toilet in Caraco?
3: I promise you, if it was an emergency, they probably would.
1: Yeah.
3: Otherwise, I don't think so.
2: Would you go to Sydney, Australia just to see, you know, as a plumber, if the toilet's flushed the other way for sure? I don't know.
3: I don't think so. No, if I were on vacation, no.
1: Yeah. Mm-hmm. I want no one to recognize me. If I was somebody like Ella Langley, no one to recognize me, and I'm going on vocal rest. Nobody talks to me for the next week.
2: I was wondering.
3: Yeah. But singers do it all the time.
1: Yeah.
3: Yeah. I think that's how Kenny Chesney really, he started going to the islands and it was like, okay, I love this. And he got into that whole island vibe.
1: Yeah.
3: The next thing you know, all the songs sounded islandy.
1: Kenny's always at the beach now.
2: And he never put his shoes back on.
3: Exactly. Sugarland is back. I don't know if you've heard this or not. They announced a tour to celebrate the 20th anniversary of their second album, Enjoy the Ride. So, if you're a Sugarland fan, you have got to be happy this morning. A couple was getting ready to start their wedding ceremony next to a river when they noticed Shaboozy.
2: There it is.
3: And some other friends of his were floating by on inner tubes.
2: Unreal.
3: They said, hey, will you take a picture? And he said, sure, but I'm not getting off the tube.
2: He stayed on the tube.
1: So there's a bride and groom standing next to Shaboozy. I'm going to have to look this up.
3: You got
1: to
3: see the video. Yeah. They're at a, looks like they're doing a big photo at the, like the edge of the river.
2: Lauren,
3: or something.
2: Please post Shaboozy's tube.
1: Oh, I will.
2: And, thank you.
1: Going up there right now.
3: Y'all, I mean, I like Shaboozy, but I got to tell you, if he were on an inner tube
2: would you recognize or expect? Yeah, I don't
3: think. No.
2: I would be, wow, there's some fun people going by. You know what I mean? I wouldn't know.
3: Me either.
2: I wouldn't expect that.
3: Me either. I think the only person that I probably would ever recognize out would be Tom Cruise. I would go, oh my God, there's Tom Cruise.
2: That's
3: or John Hamm. I would know John Hamm. Or John Travolta. I would know him too.
2: All the Johns.
3: All the Johns.
1: There's actually a bunch of people I'd recognize.
3: But, you know, I just thought that was the whole part of the story to me was like, wow, they do that with Shaboozy.
2: I wonder how many people are like me where, much like me, you would see somebody, oh, you're the girl from that thing. You were on that one show where you did the thing and there was the water.
3: And I love that show, mm-hmm. but I can't think of the name.
2: I don't know who you are.
3: Or your name. I just know your face. Okay. I didn't see this one coming, but The Rock released a song dedicated to his daughters called Your Dad. He wants to explore a music career and make old school soul with some country flavor. Hmm. Okay, he co-wrote the song with the American Idol winner from 2023.
2: Oh, yeah. Uh-huh.
3: Okay, and he said, music's always been a part of my life. He said, I always like to say I sing from the heart. I sing in keys that don't exist, so it's a good combo. He wants to make old-school soul music with country flavor. At a very, very early age, his deep influences were Sam Cooke, Elvis, George Jones, Merle Haggard, and Johnny Paycheck.
2: Who knew?
3: Right. And also Willie Nelson, as a matter of fact, gave him his first guitar.
1: Oh, that's so cool.
3: What were Willie and The Rock doing together? That's so crazy. The Trigger guitar he has, the historic one, he said, I guess Martin only made like 100 of those. And as a birthday gift, because I was such a huge fan, he gave me one.
1: Wow.
2: That's crazy.
3: So, who knows? We may be playing The Rock somewhere down the road.
2: All right.
3: Wow. I'm Dallas, and that's the dish.
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18: From ABC News Tech Trends, the AI that went rogue at OpenAI went even further than first thought. Last week, the company revealed that an AI model that was supposed to be confined to an internal testing area broke out and hacked another company called Hugging Face. Now OpenAI says the model found credentials for at least four other online services and logged onto those. One of those was used as a launching pad for further attacks. WhatsApp is rolling out some new features, including one that doesn't require the app at all. Users can now make and take calls directly through the web browser version of WhatsApp. And you can also now transfer calls from one device to another without having to hang up. And Google's AI is getting more musical. The latest generation of Google's music creation AI called Lyria is now out. It's part of Google's Flow Music and promises better lyrics, higher quality vocals, and the ability to create more complex melodies. With Tech Trends, Dave Packer, ABC News.
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2: Kincaid and Dallas.
0: I'm so excited. Please welcome our friend Sheriff Reynolds. Good morning, Sheriff. How are you, sir?
3: Good morning, Kincaid and Dallas. It's been a while.
0: It has been a while. We haven't seen you in forever. Yes. I'm glad we got to get you on the radio more often, and you're glad to do it, which we appreciate. I was talking to Dallas, and I was thinking about how back in the day, and my apologies if this happens to you all the time, where law enforcement, you're used like pawns by parents who will basically use y'all to discipline their kids. That was the go-to for my mom. Oh, you're not going to go to school? Well, you know what? The police are going to come. My mom, it was always, my mom would demonize you. The police will come and they will take you away from me forever if you don't go to school. My mom would always put that on you. And so I was thinking about how many times parents, law enforcement's the go-to. Like, if you don't do this, or if you don't stop acting this way, or if you don't stop hurting your brother, then I'm going to call the police. How often does that still happen?
3: It happens every day. Especially, you know, when I go to a restaurant and a parent looks at their child and says, you better eat all your green beans or he's going to take you to jail.
0: You're just trying to go to the Olive Garden.
1: That seems a little drastic.
3: Well, what I'll do is I'll just look at the kid and say, no, son, I'm not going to take you. I'm going to take your parents.
0: That will scare them, too.
3: And, you know, yeah, stuff like that. Or you pull the car over because the kid's bouncing around in the back seat and not wearing their seatbelt, and you pull them over, and the parent asks you to, you know, make their kid wear their seatbelt. And I'll say, no, it's not my responsibility to make your kid wear your seatbelt. That's your job. You know, so it happens everywhere all day long. You know, people call 911, you know, to make their kids go to school, and you go out there and the kid's still in their pajamas, and you're like, this
1: wait
3: is
1: a minute, wait a minute. So you really go to the house to try to make the kids go to school? Oh,
3: absolutely. Wow.
0: How often?
3: It is a true.
0: How often do you get 911 calls?
3: Violation.
0: Interesting. How often?
3: They'll call 911 and ask. At least daily.
1: But,
3: you know,
1: wow.
3: Somewhere in the county. Yeah.
0: Which, honestly, you know, you're not supposed to do 911 for emergencies only, but yet it's got to be with all the awful things that you have to go and respond to. Sometimes it's got to be a little fun to go, no, you got to go to school, or no, you know, you got to make sure you eat your breakfast. It's got to be fun a little bit sometimes.
3: Well, yeah. I mean, you got to go. It is a truancy violation, you know, but you get, you know, some positive, you know, time with the children, you know, and try to, you know, encourage them to do the right thing. But yeah, the parents, you know, unfortunately, they try to leverage your position and authority to discipline their children. And, you know, and that demonizes us, as you said, Kincaid, mm-hmm. you know, the law enforcement perspective. We're always there to, you know, serve and protect, as they say, but some of that's pretty unnecessary.
0: Gotcha. While we have you here, my kids always want me to turn the dome light on, and I'm afraid that I'll be taken into custody at night. Is there truly a violation for turning your light on, even for, you know, just like a second, my kid will drop something. Can you turn the light on? No, we'll get pulled over.
3: No, you know, that's a very good question. I don't know the answer to that.
4: Okay, have you ever pulled somebody over because they had their light on in the car?
1: Yeah.
3: No, I've never done that. In fact, I do it quite often, you know, looking for my glasses or something.
0: Oh, that's so funny.
1: Yeah. What about kids that call 911 on their parents?
0: Oh, yes.
3: Yes, that is something that's pretty common as well. So you'll get a kid that calls 911 because their parents took their cell phone or their device.
1: Wow.
3: Or disciplined their child in some capacity. Yeah.
0: So kids will think that a punishment's totally unfair, and they, again, will call 911. You know, you come out and tell my mom that I need to have my switch back.
3: Yeah. You know, it's my property. I own it. And it's like, son, who pays the bill?
4: Yeah. Shut down real fast.
0: The things you never thought law enforcement had to deal with. You know what I mean? In the same way, you know, the running joke about the firefighters going up a tree to get a cat down. You're handling disputes over punishments dealt out to 10-year-olds who just won't listen.
1: That is crazy. Can I tell him the Miss Jan story?
0: Yeah, please. You've got to hear this story.
1: Last night we were talking about you being on the air with us, and something came up about Scott and his brother Greg. They were visiting their mother for Christmas, and they went to a store. It was Christmas Day, and Walgreens was the only thing open. So they were going to get something to drink. So they decided to walk. Well, 2 hours went by, and she was getting really worried. So she calls the police there in Ohio where she lived and said, my sons have been gone for a couple hours, blah, blah, blah.
4: Yeah.
1: And the cop said, well, ma'am, how old are they? And she said, 50.
4: I wouldn't worry just yet.
3: Yes. Oh, my goodness.
1: That, she was just worried about. But here's the funny part. They were going to the liquor store. So, anyways, it was
3: at least they were walking and not driving.
0: Exactly. Yes.
1: That's exactly what I said.
0: For sure. Aren't we too, if we are on a road that doesn't have a side, I'm asking you all the questions because we have you here. We never get to talk to you. If I am walking to Walgreens to buy booze on Christmas and it's a two-lane road, am I supposed to walk against, am I supposed to walk against traffic or with traffic?
3: Yeah. You have to walk against traffic so you can see what's coming.
0: That's what I thought.
1: Yeah. Yes.
0: Absolutely. And they can see me with my wine. Awesome.
1: You won't even walk to the grocery store, so that's
0: I won't even walk to the grocery store that's 0.3 miles from my house.
1: I know.
0: You're right. Never.
1: Exactly.
0: Sheriff Reynolds, yes?
3: I think that's probable cause for pulling Kincaid over.
0: It is. Please, anytime you see me.
1: I think you're right about that.
0: Yeah, just walking. Sheriff Reynolds, it has been a delight.
1: Because you are our favorite, Sheriff Reynolds. You are our favorite, for sure.
0: We appreciate you. Thank you for being on the radio with us, Sheriff Reynolds. Thank you. So you, okay, if you're a parent, did you have to do that? And do you feel bad now after hearing Sheriff Reynolds? Did you have to threaten your kids? Well, if you don't listen, I'm going to have the police involved. Or did your kids call 911 on you because of an unfair punishment?
4: That is crazy. That would have gotten me in more trouble with my parents.
1: Seriously?
4: Not only is your phone taken away now for a month, we're going to make that double now, two months.
1: I'd have been grounded for life.
0: What happened with your kids and the police? Tell us your story.

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2: Kincaid in Dallas.
0: You picked a great time to join us. We just had Sheriff Reynolds on. We're talking about when your parents decided to incorporate the police to discipline you because they thought that that would be the best teaching tool ever. Let's welcome to the show Patrick. Patrick, how did your parents involve the police in disciplining you?
3: So it was actually a police officer that I did a ride-along with. It's a story that he told me.
0: Oh, what happened?
3: He was formerly in the city of Atlanta, but he wasn't when I did the ride-along. But he had a friend of his who had a son who was misbehaving and this, that, and the other. So rather than, you know, doing the whole 911 thing, he called him personally while he was on shift one day and asked him to come and pretty much do the whole thing. And he said that he went the extra mile and went as far as handcuffing the child and putting him in the back of the patrol car.
1: Whoa.
4: Now that would have scared me.
0: That's traumatizing.
4: That's
0: breaking a lot. That's so interesting. You know what? I bet you he never misbehaved ever again.
4: Yeah,
0: you,
4: but
0: Patrick.
4: He didn't either.
0: Kathy, good morning. How'd your parents get the police involved in disciplining you?
5: Well, it wasn't disciplining me. My son was being a little defiant with school and at home, and I literally drove him to the police station to see if the police officers would talk to him and get him a little bit on the right track. This was many, many, many years ago. Now my son is a police officer.
6: What? See?
0: Scared straight.
4: Gosh, that's awesome.
0: And it worked. Thank you so much.
4: How
0: we love these
4: that?
0: Calls. How did your parents involve the police in disciplining you, Caitlin?
7: So it wasn't so much my parents disciplining me. It was kind of myself.
0: Mm-hmm.
7: I had a cousin down for the weekend, and I have an older sister. And, of course, they're around the same age. I was younger. So they were a little bit meaner towards me, and I was getting tired of it. And my mom was at work that day, and it was just us three, so I called the cops. And I wanted them to punish them for being mean to me.
0: That's fun. I didn't expect this.
7: I got scared.
0: Oh, and you hung up.
7: And so there was a house that was abandoned right next to us, and right after I called them, I hung up. Never spoke to anyone, and I ran to the house next door to me, and I hid while the cops pulled up to my house.
0: That's funny.
7: And was talking to them. Yeah.
0: Do you know who called 911? No. Okay. Well, that's an offense. Don't do that. And while you hid in the abandoned home, thank you. How long were you there for before you left? How many hours?
7: No, not long at
0: okay,
7: all. I
0: good.
7: Was scared. I was young, crying.
0: Probably hungry, too. I get it. Thank you for the call. That's a bit much. Good morning. Anonymous, what was your involvement with the police in disciplining?
8: My kids are little. They're grown now. I have three daughters, all different. One of them liked to, you know, say, well, I'm going to call the cops or I'm going to do this. And I had grounded her. She didn't like it on the weekend. She goes, well, I'm calling the cops. I said, go right ahead, because you know who they're going to call? And she looked at me funny, and I said, Child Protection. And I'm on call this weekend.
0: That's great. Thank you. Thank you.
4: Oh, my God.
6: You really are the last laugh
0: Aaron,
6: there.
0: Aaron's got a story. Aaron, so your parents got caught by the police for what?
9: My mother, she was doing donuts.
4: What?
6: Like in her car?
9: Yes, it's a bit of a story, but this is probably 25 years ago before I could drive. We lived in North Carolina, and then it was wintertime. It snowed. So my mother took me and my neighbor, best friend, to breakfast one morning, and we were on the way to breakfast. She had to stop by the grocery store. So we stopped by the grocery store, and there's snow everywhere. And there's this known corner in the grocery store where people would do donuts, but there's nobody over there. There's no carts. There's no, you know, kids would go over there and do it. So me and my best friend are maybe 10 or 12, and we're just talking my mom up. We're just, Mom, you got to go over there and do donuts. It's snowing, blah, blah, blah. We talk her up. She goes over there. We teach her how to do a donut. We're 10 year, you know, 10 or 12.
4: Oh, my goodness.
9: She's about three circles in, and she's spinning around, and the front of a cop car is just waiting at her with the lights on.
6: No.
4: No. Oh, no.
9: She instantly turns around at us and says, if any of you laugh, you're grounded for a month.
0: That's great. Thank you. Appreciate it.
4: They talked her into it. I love that.
0: These are great. Thank you for all the calls this morning.
4: So many great messages.
0: Find one you like.
4: I don't use authority to leverage to get my kids to school, but I have let her know that if she doesn't go to school or misses so much that Daddy and I could get in trouble or even get arrested. 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
5: 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X, formerly Twitter, has added some new video editing tools in a bid to get people on the platform to create more original content. That includes the ability to overlay text on videos as well as green screen functionality similar to TikTok and Instagram. Volvo has announced that Apple Music will be added to some 2 million cars via a software update. The company's forthcoming electric vehicle, the EX60, will be getting the music streaming app installed natively in the car's infotainment system. And Roomba may be known for making robotic vacuums, but their latest product is keeping it simple. For the first time ever, Roomba has pulled the wraps off a non-robotic floor cleaner. It's called the Electro Plus and is said to be able to mop, sanitize, and yes, vacuum, though of course you'll have to do it yourself. The company is also rolling out 5 new robotic vacuums for the U.S., which were first revealed in Europe earlier this year. With Tech Trends, I'm Mike Dubusky, ABC News.
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0: I have a question because I'm about to order a burger with lettuce on it, and I had a salad last night. Are we thinking that we're okay to resume normal eating activities? Or
1: I'm guessing that nobody's probably serving Taylor Farms,
2: yeah,
1: right?
2: They're really the only ones I've seen super affected by this, but I welcomed salad back into my life yesterday.
1: Yeah, okay.
2: Probably the first time in a month.
0: We're not afraid?
1: Yeah.
2: Okay. No, I had some thoughts. I was a little hesitant. You know, they got to build my trust back, but overall, pretty good.
1: Did you have a salad out, or did you make it at home?
2: I had it out. I went to a restaurant.
1: Okay.
2: And
0: I guess we'll know in 2 weeks.
2: And I just jokingly asked the waiter,
1: How's your salad?
2: Is everything good? And he's like, oh, yeah, everything's fine.
0: Did you go, when the waiter came, and hi, can I interest you? Any questions? How's your salad?
2: How's your lettuce looking?
1: Yeah. Miss Shannon and I had salad at Olive Garden, and I called for the manager, and she came over, and I was like, hey, I need to know if y'all had any spora. Anything going on? Mm-hmm. She said, nope. She said, lettuce is all good. So just ask.
2: Yeah.
0: A year ago sounds like it could be some delicious Italian soup. Oh, we have spora.
1: But not anymore. I was just looking to see if there was an update. And it's everything that I've read has linked it all back to Taylor Farms de Mexico.
2: Yeah.
0: So we think that the other brands are probably okay. So we can resume.
1: Yeah, I bought some iceberg from California the other day, and I mean, it's been fine.
0: So far, so good.
2: Taylor Farms was my go-to little salad packets that I get at the grocery store.
1: Yeah.
2: But that's a hard no for me now.
0: Yeah, it's unfortunate. I hope they get things fixed. I hope they get through this.
2: Well, I don't know if I'll ever trust them again. Taylor Farms is dead to me.
0: I'm sorry.
1: It's going to be hard.
2: Yeah.
0: Lauren treating a lettuce company literally the same way that you treat somebody who did you wrong.
2: Yeah, they broke my trust. They made me sick. Mm-hmm. I can't welcome you back in my life.
1: I mean, Michigan had over 11,000 cases.
0: I know.
1: 11,000. Massachusetts, 147.
0: Wait, how'd you say Massachusetts?
1: Massachusetts. I can say it how I want to, okay?
0: What in the Alabama did they teach you on Northern States, Massachusetts?
1: Once again.
0: What?
1: Once again.
0: What? What?
2: You know what? You know what you say.
0: What in the Alabama?
1: What do you say? No.
0: What?
1: What do you call the country? The place?
0: Well, it's Caraco. Everyone knows. That's where you go. It's delicious. Delicious food of Caraco. They never had a problem with lettuce in Caraco. I'm sorry. I don't recognize Curacao as a nation. I'm from Dallas. I will never recognize it. Caraco. In fact, I'm getting a tattoo. Get someone in here. Caraco for life. Put that on my left butt cheek.
3: Wait. Who are you?
4: It's Kincaid.
1: I'm Dallas.
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1: I'm Ellie Davis with Local 5 News, and here are today's Fox Valley headlines. A fifth-grade Kakana Middle School teacher, 43-year-old Ty Mackey, is facing a criminal charge after police say he engaged in explicit online chats with someone he believed was under 16. In addition to placing him on administrative leave, the school district released a statement saying, quote, "At this time, there's no evidence to suggest that any children in the Kakana Area School District or surrounding areas were harmed or exposed to harmful materials," end quote. And the American Red Cross has opened a new site for people still needing help after July's tornado. The site is at Levin on Opportunity Drive in Menasha, where trained volunteers are available to help those affected by the storm. And one man is making history biking solo to all 30 NFL stadiums across the country. Well, yesterday that journey brought Bond Allman to Green Bay for a stop at Lambeau Field. He says it was the people in the Packers community that really stood out. I'm Ellie Davis, and those are your Fox Valley headlines.
2: A stray shower today, but the odds of getting rain pretty small. Warm and humid and becoming sunny this afternoon with low to mid 80s. Partly cloudy tonight, a low of 62. Spotty showers and thunderstorms tomorrow around 80. From Storm Team 5, I'm meteorologist Jordan Lamers.
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1: From ABC News Tech Trends, Google I.O. kicked off with a keynote address this week chock full of announcements about the company's upcoming software launches. Google's Gemini artificial intelligence technology was the central theme, with the company launching a new AI video generator called Omni and a new AI assistant called Spark. There's also Daily Brief, a new feature coming to the Gemini app. Google's Nick Burns explains.
2: It gathers all the urgent updates from like your Gmail, your calendar, and compiles any like relevant follow-up details into like a very simple, skimmable daily briefing.
1: The company also showed off some new smart glasses developed in partnership with Samsung, similar to Meta's lineup of smart glasses. The new specs from Google integrate speakers and cameras into the glasses' frames. The company says Gemini can chime in through those speakers and give you navigation directions or tell you about a notification you just received. They're set to launch later this year. With Tech Trends, I'm Mike Dubusky, ABC News.
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7: Dallas, remember that time when you were reciting the Pledge of Allegiance and a fly went into your mouth?
5: Yeah, not just any fly. It was a candle fly, like with all that stuff on its wings.
8: Oh, no.
7: Yeah, well, hear the audio of the guy on TV speaking when a fly flew into his mouth. It's after Brantley. I can hear

0: us every morning.
1: I don't know. It's still a big deal. Every once in a while, we'll appear on TV for something very infrequently. But when that happens, it's exciting. As a kid who grew up watching TV,
2: yeah,
1: I got to be, I got to comment on Taylor Swift years ago during that trial that was in Denver when I was there.
2: So jealous. I was on what was going on. But
1: they asked me. I was on CNN. They called to see if I would stand outside the courthouse.
2: Do you think Taylor saw you?
1: She might have seen me. And I remember what I said at the time when it was the guy who had been, was accused of grabbing her butt in the picture. And I said, Taylor Swift, that's like stepping on a puppy. Like, that's just rude. And they they laughed at me. So they thought that was funny. I made the CNN person laugh.
3: I've been on CNN twice and it was so much fun.
1: Right?
3: I had so much makeup on. I was like, this is amazing.
2: How do I get on there?
1: Well, you know, you're due to be on CNN or whatever network you want to be on. The toughest part is you have to wear the earpiece and they talk to you while you're talking. It's so weird.
2: Yeah.
1: So you're talking wrap it up, and like, rip it out of your...
2: Yeah.
1: So this guy, he's on CNN, and he was talking about the economy or something, and this is a University of Michigan guy, and he swallowed a fly, listen.
4: How do you think the Fed is going to read this, considering they didn't hike interest rates at the last meeting?
5: Mate, I just swallowed a fly on live television. And
4: I was trying to keep talking while you were coughing so you could figure it out. It's all good. I'm with you.
1: Dallas was up on a stage in front of 1,000 or so people.
3: It was, I think it was Trace Atkins that was playing, and it was packed. And we were up there, and we're doing the pledge. And I'm right in the middle of it. And thank God I had brought a little girl up on stage to do it with me, because I just shoved the microphone in her face so she could continue. But I'm doing the pledge and a candle fly. And you know what that is? It's like a little moth.
2: Yeah.
6: One Nation.
3: And they have all that dusty stuff on their wings.
2: Yeah.
3: You know, that coating.
1: Dusty wings.
3: And it flew right in my mouth. And I was like, and I swallowed immediately.
2: The flies that have a taste of it.
3: Yes, it's exactly
1: and
3: what
1: was
3: it said.
1: Was it fluttering in your throat?
3: Yes, and I could...
1: Oh, no!
3: So I could feel it, and I stepped off to the side of the stage, and one of the stage guys, I said...
1: Water!
3: I need some water. And so I either had two choices. I could have thrown it back up, which I don't think that could have done, or I just had to swallow it. So he gave me some water, and I just swallowed it.
2: And now that thing is still alive, fluttering around in your stomach.
3: No, I think he passed.
1: No, I think it passed because, you know, Dallas swallows chewing gum. I think the chewing gum killed that thing instantly when it hit her stomach. Her stomach is lined with Hubba Bubba.
3: But it was awful. Oh, my gosh. It was horrible.
2: I think the worst part would have been, just still feeling it alive.
3: I can feel it,
1: Like feeling that thing, like, flap to its death.
3: Yeah.
1: In your throat.
3: Well, and all of that stuff was coming off of its wing. Because it was in my wet throat.
2: And stop. I'm getting sick.
3: It was awful.
2: I'm getting sick.
1: Okay, please. If you're able to safely. I need you right now. Please text us the breakfast item you were eating that you just put down. What were you eating that you just put down? And I'll read all the foods that got put on the seat because you just couldn't eat anymore. No, I'm done for now.
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27: From ABC News Tech Trends. He was president more than a century before the AI boom, and now artificial intelligence is playing a big role in telling the story of Teddy Roosevelt. One way that's showing up at the brand new Theodore Roosevelt Presidential Library in North Dakota, letting visitors have a conversation with him. President Trump tried it out.
28: Do you consider the Panama Canal your greatest achievement?
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27: Microsoft helped build the AI technology being used at the museum. Along with creating the virtual Teddy, it is also being used to bring together mountains of historical records. And the biggest digital camera ever built is now being put to work to help us learn more about the heavens. The 3,200 megapixel camera is mounted in an observatory on a Chilean mountaintop. The aim? To spend the next decade taking some of the most detailed pictures ever of the stars and galaxies around us. With Tech Trends, Michelle Franzen, ABC News.
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2: If you missed it, we were talking about the unfortunate moment that Dallas had at the fair years ago where she swallowed this insect while she was up on stage reciting the Pledge of Allegiance.
3: It was awful.
2: And how this awful. Particular insect had dust on its wings. And she was literally...
3: Well, it was like a little moth. That's what we called a candle fly growing up. And because they were always... They would go to the light.
2: But, and it did when it flapped to its death.
3: Yeah.
2: Right. When you swallowed this thing.
3: Well, I didn't have any choice.
2: And it was literally one of those things that if I were eating a breakfast sandwich, no matter how tasty it was, headed into work this morning, I would definitely have to set it down on the seat. I asked you to text in. What was it you put down? Because Dallas's story was just too graphic. Thank you for the messages this morning. Pork cracklins. Only put them down because it was a green light. Okay, so it wasn't you, Dallas. They were going to eat that. Somebody said almond butter, parentheses, fly toast. That was very funny. Somebody else said, oh, no. I have gotten sick while eating breakfast two different times while listening to your show. I'm fine until you guys start describing it. After that, my breakfast is over. Thank you for the message. Another person, I was enjoying a spicy chicken biscuit from Chick-fil-A.
3: Oh, somebody said they were eating leftover candlefly casserole.
4: Ew, stop it. Ew.
2: God, no. God,
3: Dallas' story made me so sad, I've decided to leave insectarianism, or whatever that word is, behind, and I'm going to become fully vegan.
2: As you should. Don't eat the insects.
3: Yay, Bree. We love that.
2: There was my friend was in a fraternity, and they had, this was so awful. They had to, back in the day when you could do this, swallow live goldfish.
4: Oh,
2: as
4: no.
2: As part of a stunt.
4: So gross.
2: Ew.
3: I told you, Daryl Danford, my neighbor, he swallowed a tadpole on the bus.
4: And what happened to him afterwards?
3: Nothing. I mean, his butt looked like a frog, but somebody said, I'll give you $5 or something. And he did.
4: $5 made him holler.
3: Yeah.
2: Was that the talk of the town for a while?
3: It was the talk of the school for a while because everybody on the bus saw him do it. And it was a big tadpole. He might have been like growing little frog feet already or
4: How
3: something.
4: How are you not
3: too.
4: Worried that you're going to get sick?
3: Daryl didn't care.
2: No.
3: Daryl, he could care less. He did all kinds of crazy stuff. He was always doing something weird.
2: Mm-hmm.
3: Yeah.
2: Yeah.
3: His mom and daddy were the ones that hollered. And she would get on our party line and say,
4: okay.
3: I need to use the phone. That's how she talked.
4: It all makes sense now.
3: Yeah. That was the one. That was the lady I told you Kimball Lumpkin was driving to work every day. And when then we found out that old Kimball and her were...
2: having a relations.
3: They were, looking
4: small
3: at the tadpole.
4: Town drama.
2: A lot going on. Swallowing tadpoles. Your daddy hit two different cows while drunk.
3: It was never a dull moment.
2: Yeah.
3: Where I grew up. Rural Alabama, baby. You can't beat it.
2: Makes for a good show, that's
4: it
2: for
4: does,
2: sure.
4: It does, yes.

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2: Up next it is, but wait, there's more. How frightening is this? This teen went in practice. He was doing football practice. When he got done, he removed his helmet, and there was a certain thing hiding inside that potentially could have killed him.
3: This is so scary.
2: Choose the creature. I'll tell you what it was in a moment, Dallas.
3: I'm going to tell you about a guy named Zach Holland. And had I been on the golf course, I would have poked him in the eye.
4: Ooh.
3: I am so mad at what he did. Lauren?
4: Are you LARPing? Do you know somebody who is LARPing?
3: LARPing?
4: LARPing, yes.
3: Oh, wow.
4: That's the new term. If you have a Gen Z kid in your life that you might be hearing a lot, they're doing a lot of LARPing.
3: Okay.
4: I'll tell you all about what LARPing is next.
2: Okay.

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2: A high school football player.
3: What
2: this is going to give
3: that
2: you
3: noise?
2: Chills. This is, I got chills thinking about this, about the feeling.
3: Me too.
2: Like feeling something kind of like rubbing up against my forehead and then. That was weird
3: but
2: during an entire football
3: practice. Right?
2: He had no idea. A high school football player in Arkansas unknowingly wore a helmet concealing a venomous cottonmouth snake during practice.
3: Oh, and he had no idea it was in there.
2: For more than an hour, the 2-foot snake had coiled itself inside the padding of the helmet going undetected. When he suited up, eventually he was complaining to coaches about discomfort, leading to that discovery. Miraculously, the player was not bitten by the snake. Animal control officers removed the snake and relocated it to a nearby wooden area. I would have relocated it to a shovel. I'm just saying. Cottonmouths are common throughout Arkansas and can inflict bites, causing severe pain and tissue damage, though fatalities are rare with prompt medical treatment.
3: Wow.
2: Still, no.
4: That is so scary. Just the fact that there's a snake in your helmet. Oh, can you imagine if it had bit him on the head? Mm-hmm. He would have fallen out. Nobody would have known. And the snake, if the snake got away, nobody would have known what was wrong with him.
2: Mm-hmm. And what if he, you know, had tackled, the snake bit him, he just thought it was the pain he felt was from the tackle.
3: Right?
2: He didn't know a snake was there. Also, it is now someone's job to go into.
4: My head's itching.
3: Yes, Sam, I'm starting to feel like.
2: See, I told you. That's why I made the. That's why I made the. Because it's weird. But you know, there's somebody who has to go in the equipment room now and look in every single nook and cranny.
3: There's now a snake checker.
4: No, there should be.
2: Marcus, say that.
4: There should be.
3: Instead of Woody, there's a snake in my boot.
4: Exactly.
3: There's a snake in my helmet.
2: Remember how you were in charge of getting a water and Gatorade? No, we need to have you look at snakes. But wait, there's more from Dallas.
4: No kidding. All right. The guy's name is Zach Holland. He's a former college golfer who generated headlines for faking a hole in one during a membership event at Wing Haven Country Club in Missouri. He resigned his membership and admitted to his mistake. Thank goodness that he left the club. This is like, this is the ultimate sin when you play golf.
3: Yeah.
4: The ultimate. It was an online video explaining the situation on Friday that generated more than 1 million views. ESPN reported Monday that he said, this Zach Holland guy, he put his ball in the hole of the par 3 before the start of the event. And then he told everybody, he got a hole in one. What did you
3: Why?
4: Say? Okay, we need cameras on the hole.
3: Yeah, there needs to be a camera in every single hole.
2: Yeah, we need trail cams on every hole because this is awful.
4: Yeah,
2: you can't do this.
4: He was playing in the first grouping of the event, so he had already planned this out in his mind. He's thinking, oh, we're teeing off on this hole and blah, blah, blah, and it's a par 3. He said, you do something as dumb as I did, there are consequences. He said Friday during an interview with ESPN, he explained he was able to trick his playing partners by temporarily leaving the group after completing 3 holes to make a personal phone call. He told his group he would move ahead and tee off on the 4th and then meet them on the green. When they arrived, they assumed that he made a hole-in-one. Yet security footage showed Holland driving by the 4th green ahead of the event, and he admitted to his actions in the aftermath. So they did have a camera because they went back and looked to see what was going on. But he said, there's no excuse for what I did. I was completely in the wrong.
3: Yeah.
4: Really?
2: I have his punishment.
4: Oh, you do?
2: He has to. He can't golf for a year, but every weekend he has to wear a sandwich board that says, I cheated. And then I will follow him around the golf course, and this is what I'll do. For shame. For shame. For shame. Oh, for shame.
4: Yep. Oh, my gosh.
3: He upset the golf gods.
4: I'm just so excited that that his membership's been revoked.
2: I'm glad they got him.
3: Yeah.
2: You know, for every person like him to catch, there's so many people over the decades who have just cheated
4: and gotten away with it. Yeah. I hate that. I love the game of golf. I love to play golf. And it's one of those that there are cheaters out there because you can, kick the ball around, do whatever. Like, oh, no, I only had 3 strokes. Well, I was counting you had 4 strokes. Okay, whatever.
3: Yeah.
4: Yeah. So anyways,
3: picks or didn't happen.
4: Exactly.
2: Yep. With everything in life.
4: Yes. You got that right. Lauren.
3: Sounds like he was LARPing.
4: Which, okay.
3: If you have kids in your life, you've maybe heard that term. It's become pretty popular. So LARP stands for live action role playing. So, just pretending to dress up as something, pretending to be something. Like that guy was LARPing that he was a hole-in-one golfer.
2: How is LARPing different from cosplay?
3: Not really. And this is the term that kids are using now. So a lot of times times you'll hear kids say, like, if somebody, like, if that a Pilates class and you see them just take a picture on Instagram and then just leave the class, like, oh, they're LARPing that they're a Pilates girl.
4: Oh,
3: something like that.
4: Faking it.
3: Or if you're an intern acting like they're some big corporate executive, Gen Z would say they're LARPing. So experts say it's really just the modern version of words like poser or fake or cosplaying. But it also reflects something bigger. Young people today spend so much of their lives online that there's a huge pressure to come across as authentic while also avoiding looking awkward, or in Gen Z terms, you know, cringe. So
2: you just turned 30. You made yourself sound 71, but you know, cringe.
3: That's so did I just sound cringe there? I think
2: yes.
3: I did. Yes. So if you hear your kid come home and say, oh, you're LARPing right now, or you're such a LARP, you now know what they're talking about.
4: Live action role play.
3: You're a poser. You're faking.
2: My son called me a phone chungus last night.
4: Because
2: I'm always on my phone.
3: So it's a phone patty?
2: Uh-huh.
4: Is that better than phone fungus?
2: I also have that too now, so I scratch my toes.
3: Oh, we're living our LARPing chungus life right now.
4: Oh, Lord. That sounds like cyclospora.
2: It sounds like an Irish pub. Let's go have a pint at the LARPing Chungus.
3: I had a great Guinness at the LARPing Chungus.
4: I'm not going anywhere that's called Chungus.
2: You don't want to go there.
3: No, you don't.
2: I'm going to play this video for Xander, and he is going to cringe later. You're gonna, please stop saying that word.
3: But wait, that's all.
2: Thank you, Lauren. 99.5
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7: From ABC News Tech Trends, Tesla has rolled out a new line of accessories for its lineup of electric vehicles. Among the new options, a refrigerator that goes where the engine sits in a gas car. That's available for the Model Y. Meanwhile, Cybertruck owners can now pick up an air mattress that fits in the bed of that vehicle for $295. Tesla reported second quarter sales last week, with new vehicle deliveries jumping nearly 25% year over year. Matic now says it's going to raise the price of its robotic vacuum cleaner by about $250 starting in September. The robot sweeper will then retail for nearly $1,500. Company blames shortages in computer memory. And the Summer Games Done Quick 2026 competition is now underway. The event sees pro gamers try to beat games like Super Mario, BioShock Infinite, even Tetris in as quick a time as possible. It streams live on Twitch, and you can catch replays all through the week on YouTube. With Tech Trends, I'm Mike Dubusky, ABC News.
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3: I'm Kincaid.
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2: So my little secret.
6: Without giving too much away, I'll say that I am a nurse and I...
2: This could literally go in 1,000 different directions. What did the nurse do?

0: Kate in Dallas. My little secret.
1: My little secret is that my coworkers are catty and jealous, and I overheard them saying awful things about me.
2: What do you do? Where do you work?
3: What can you tell us without being found out? What kind of place is this you work at?
1: So, without giving too much away, I'll say that I am a nurse, and I used to work at a hospital for many years, and then I just, in the last year or so, joined a private practice. So I replaced someone who retired. And they were all friends, all the nurses there. And kind of like the Golden Girls, you know, old. Mm-hmm. And not acting like they're all nice and friendly and cool with me. And, you know, I always try to be like very open and warm. And, you know, I'm a nurse. I love people. It's all good.
3: That's why you do that job, you know, to care for people.
2: Right, exactly.
1: Correct. And so the way our shifts work is if you open, you can leave before the practice closes.
3: Got it.
1: Because you're there before it opens, right? You open everything up and get everything set up for the day, and then you leave 2 hours before the actual closing of the practice.
3: Nice.
1: So I worked the opening shift this day, and I was coming back because I forgot my keys. I was, you know, I was excited. I was going to go to a happy hour. You know, I got off early. I was like, oh, you know, feeling it. And I go back into the practice and there's nobody, no patients in there, but I can hear my coworkers talking about me. And they said, oh yeah, how does she not know that she only got hired because she has a sweet ass in those scrubs?
2: What?
3: Yeah. So they're claiming that you, the doctors just think you look good and you're there to stare at and not for what it is you know how to do well in your
1: profession.
3: Exactly.
1: And because I'm, you know, 40 years younger than them, so it's easy to be like, oh, well, it's just because she's young, not because I've worked in the hospital for years. I have skills. I have bedside manner. I'm very capable. Like, it was just so demeaning, and I just can't believe it. Like, I was like, wow, I thought we were cool, but clearly we're not cool.
3: And I'm sure leaving a hospital with all the different personalities, it must have been so refreshing to go into a practice where there's so many less egos and that whole thing, only to get the cattiness of these women who'd just been there forever and missed their friend.
1: Exactly, because, I mean, like any job, right, there's always going to be people that are catty or nasty or say things. And I thought, like, oh, it's not going to be like this. And then I get there and, oh, no, it's just the same old story of, you know, nurses being catty with each other and being nasty to each other and not having each other's backs. And it's really disappointing.
2: So what are you going to do?
1: I don't know what to do. I would love any advice if you have any, because I feel very frustrated.
3: Do you honestly like the job other than what you found out? Were things fine before you learned this information?
1: I do like the job. I really like the population we serve. I really like the doctors. Mm-hmm. Like, I think they respect me. I mean, it did put me in my head, of course, when I've heard that, because I was like, oh, do they only
3: fringe benefit
1: feel this way about me?
3: But I hate to say it, Dallas. Tell me if you agree. I think she tries to kill him with kindness.
2: You know what? I say that too. I totally agree with that. Listen, if they're that much older than you, maybe they're going to be retiring soon.
1: Mm. Yeah.
2: Wait them out.
3: Maybe provide them with a bone supplement so that if they trip in the parking lot, they don't fracture a hip.
2: Yeah. Listen, if they've got one foot out the door, then you just wait it out. You don't have to be friends with them. You just, you know, be friendly at work and that's it.
3: Maybe mop the floor and don't put any caution signs up.
2: I got to tell you, every time I walk by, I might shake my ass.
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1: Here in the United States, we're pretty lucky. We fill a glass of water from the tap. Most of us don't need to think twice about what's in it. But a new report from the Environmental Working Group found more than 62 million Americans, roughly one in five of us, may be exposed to potentially dangerous levels of a contaminant called nitrates. They're invisible, tasteless, odorless. They mostly come from fertilizer running off farms and into the water supply. At high levels, nitrates have been linked to certain cancers, preterm births, and birth defects. Now, I don't tell you this to scare you. 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
1: From ABC News Tech Trends. Cars will be cruising around more cities without anyone behind the wheel soon. Self-driving car company Waymo now says it'll have cars driving around San Diego, Las Vegas, Tampa, and Denver without any human supervisors. They're joining four other cities where Waymo is already offering rides without a human at the wheel. Meta's Superintelligence Lab has unveiled its new image generation AI model called Muse Image. It can create images from scratch based on prompts or edit existing images within Meta AI. It'll also power tools across Meta's apps, like adding AI-powered effects in Instagram stories. 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Video Remix is making its way to the Create tab in Google Photos. You'll have to have a Google AI subscription, but with it, you can use a library of templates to reimagine your videos with effects like adding a watercolor filter, changing the lighting, or adding a background. With Tech Trends, Dave Packer, ABC News.
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1: 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He was president more than a century before the AI boom, and now artificial intelligence is playing a big role in telling the story of Teddy Roosevelt. One way that's showing up at the brand new Theodore Roosevelt Presidential Library in North Dakota, letting visitors have a conversation with him. President Trump tried it out.
8: Do you consider the Panama Canal your greatest achievement?
9: I measure my greatest work by the lives improved.
1: Microsoft helped build the AI technology being used at the museum. Along with creating the virtual Teddy, it is also being used to bring together mountains of historical records. And the biggest digital camera ever built is now being put to work to help us learn more about the heavens. The 3,200-megapixel camera is mounted in an observatory on a Chilean mountaintop. The aim? To spend the next decade taking some of the most detailed pictures ever of the stars and galaxies around us. With Tech Trends, Michelle Franzen, ABC News.
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2: From ABC News Tech Trends. New York has become the first state in the country to impose a moratorium on data center construction. Governor Kathy Hochul says bigger facilities known as hyperscalers put a strain on local energy grids. And that's why she says the moratorium will only be lifted when lawmakers pass a policy that forces AI companies to foot some of the growing energy costs of data center construction. Spotify is rolling out a new AI chatbot integrated directly into the home screen. The streaming company says it's designed to help you learn more about the music you love and go deeper on podcasts and audiobooks. And Boston Dynamics is testing a new attachment for its robotic dog called Spot. It's a conveyor belt that sits on top of the robot, which is designed to help Spot move packages from a delivery van to the front step of a house. The tech is just in the demo phase right now and still needs a delivery worker to load the packages onto the robot. With Tech Trends, I'm Mike Dubusky, ABC News.

0: Tonight, a low of 62. Spotty showers and thunderstorms tomorrow around 80. From Storm Team 5, I'm meteorologist Jordan Lamers.
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Julie Ray Wild here. Sounds like everything isn't all rainbows and glitter at the Swift-Kelce abode. Since their wedding, Taylor's three cats are said to be feuding with Travis's dog. Apparently, his dog wants to play all day and the cats just want to chill in their personal space.

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13: From ABC News Tech Trends. Microsoft has announced it's laying off around 4,800 people, including 1,600 from the Xbox team. Over the course of the next fiscal year, 1,600 more Xbox employees are going to be let go. Some of the company's game studios are being spun off as well. In a statement, Xbox executives noted that revenues plummeted $500 million last year. Illinois Governor J.B. Pritzker has signed some new artificial intelligence legislation. The Artificial Intelligence Safety Measures Act requires AI companies to publicly disclose the safety measures they're taking and to report significant safety incidents. It follows similar laws passed in California and New York. And Elon Musk's artificial intelligence company, xAI, is getting a rebrand. It'll now be called SpaceX AI after it was acquired by Musk's private spaceflight company back in February. SpaceX went public last month. With Tech Trends, I'm Mike Dabusky, ABC News.
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Julie Ray Wild here. The Tony Romo Wisconsin OWI story continues. CBS Sports has said that there is no timetable available for a decision on Tony Romo's future or his potential return to CBS.

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5: From ABC News Tech Trends. You're going to be able to express yourself with even more emojis soon. Ahead of World Emoji Day on July 17th, we're getting a look at 9 new emojis that will show up on your devices in a few months. They include a monarch butterfly and a net to catch it, a flaming meteor, and a cracked smiley face that could indicate a thin veneer of happiness over trouble. Oh, there's also a pickle. Teens in the UK may dial up the thumbs down emoji over new plans to limit their time online. The government is proposing barring 16 and 17-year-olds from being online from midnight to 6 in the morning, but the proposal has a massive loophole. It also allows teens to turn off that setting on their devices. And space may be silent, but it is also a little sweet. Astronomers using a pair of radio telescopes in Spain say they found a type of sugar floating around in space that's also found in raspberries. With Tech Trends, I'm Mike Dubosky, ABC News.
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3: Can't rule out a stray shower today, but the odds of getting rain pretty small. Warm and humid and becoming sunny this afternoon with low to mid 80s. Partly cloudy tonight, a low of 62. Spotty showers and thunderstorms tomorrow around 80. From Storm Team 5, I'm meteorologist Jordan Lamers.
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6: 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I feel like I owe so much to that small town in Texas. And just taught me a lot about life and kind of made me the man that I am today. So every time I go back, it feels like I never left. So it was

0: That was Coetzel featuring Ella Langley with Jaded. 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

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It's their 10th annual car show, pig, and corn roast. 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
2: From ABC News Tech Trends. New York has become the first state in the country to impose a moratorium on data center construction. Governor Kathy Hochul says bigger facilities known as hyperscalers put a strain on local energy grids. And that's why she says the moratorium will only be lifted when lawmakers pass a policy that forces AI companies to foot some of the growing energy costs of data center construction. Spotify is rolling out a new AI chatbot integrated directly into the home screen. The streaming company says it's designed to help you learn more about the music you love and go deeper on podcasts and audiobooks. And Boston Dynamics is testing a new attachment for its robotic dog called Spot. It's a conveyor belt that sits on top of the robot, which is designed to help Spot move packages from a delivery van to the front step of a house. The tech is just in the demo phase right now and still needs a delivery worker to load the packages onto the robot. With Tech Trends, I'm Mike Dubusky, ABC News.
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15: We ourselves, in fact, use this Discovery agentic loop to accelerate the work in quantum, compressing years of research into this last year.
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4: From ABC News, Tech Trends. Google is making it a bit easier to figure out if someone's trying to fool you with a picture made by AI. The company already has a system called Synth ID, which embeds invisible watermarks in pictures created by Google's AI. Now Google says it is expanding access to the tool, and other companies, including OpenAI, say they'll use it. If you have questions about a picture, you'll be able to ask Gemini if it's a fake. Apple now putting some popular devices into categories that could make it tougher to get them fixed. The 2017 MacBook Air 13-inch is now considered vintage, meaning parts might be scant. And the iPad Mini 4 and the 32-gig version of the Apple TV HD are now on the obsolete list, cutting them off from any official repairs. And AT&T is now launching what it calls Build-A-Plan wireless service, which it says will give customers more flexibility. Plans will start at $15 a month. With Tech Trends, Chuck Severson, ABC News.
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The American Red Cross continues to assist residents impacted by storms and a tornado that hit the Fox Valley a little over 2 weeks ago. A new service site for anyone still in need of assistance opened this week. The new location is at 1475 Opportunity Way in Menasha. 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
3: From ABC News Tech Trends, Microsoft has announced it's laying off around 4,800 people, including 1,600 from the Xbox team. Over the course of the next fiscal year, 1,600 more Xbox employees are going to be let go. Some of the company's game studios are being spun off as well. In a statement, Xbox executives noted that revenues plummeted $500 million last year. Illinois Governor J.B. Pritzker has signed some new artificial intelligence legislation. The Artificial Intelligence Safety Measures Act requires AI companies to publicly disclose the safety measures they're taking and to report significant safety incidents. It follows similar laws passed in California and New York. And Elon Musk's artificial intelligence company, xAI, is getting a rebrand. It'll now be called SpaceX AI after it was acquired by Musk's private spaceflight company back in February. SpaceX went public last month. With Tech Trends, I'm Mike Dubusky, ABC News.
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2: 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Google is making it a bit easier to figure out if someone's trying to fool you with a picture made by AI. The company already has a system called Synth ID, which embeds invisible watermarks in pictures created by Google's AI. Now Google says it is expanding access to the tool, and other companies, including OpenAI, say they'll use it. If you have questions about a picture, you'll be able to ask Gemini if it's a fake. Apple now putting some popular devices into categories that could make it tougher to get them fixed. The 2017 MacBook Air 13-inch is now considered vintage, meaning parts might be scant. And the iPad Mini 4 and the 32-gig version of the Apple TV HD are now on the obsolete list, cutting them off from any official repairs. And AT&T is now launching what it calls Build-A-Plan wireless service, which it says will give customers more flexibility. Plans will start at $15 a month. With Tech Trends, Chuck Severson, ABC News.
3: Can't rule out a stray shower today, but the odds of getting rain pretty small. Warm and humid and becoming sunny this afternoon with low to mid 80s. Partly cloudy tonight, a low of 62. Spotty showers and thunderstorms tomorrow around 80. From Storm Team 5, I'm meteorologist Jordan Lamers.
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99.5 PKR. Julie Ray Wild in for Boomer for about another 10 minutes or so. Logan is over here standing at the studio door. He's peeking through the window. I think that's his way of asking me to finish up. I'll be back with you tomorrow morning at 9. Have a wild Wednesday. I know I will.

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He's a big Tuesday winner. 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
2: From ABC News Tech Trends, you're going to be able to express yourself with even more emojis soon. Ahead of World Emoji Day on July 17th, we're getting a look at 9 new emojis that will show up on your devices in a few months. They include a monarch butterfly and a net to catch it, a flaming meteor, and a cracked smiley face that could indicate a thin veneer of happiness over trouble. Oh, there's also a pickle. Teens in the UK may dial up the thumbs down emoji over new plans to limit their time online. The government is proposing barring 16 and 17-year-olds from being online from midnight to 6 in the morning, but the proposal has a massive loophole. It also allows teens to turn off that setting on their devices. And space may be silent, but it is also a little sweet. Astronomers using a pair of radio telescopes in Spain say they found a type of sugar floating around in space that's also found in raspberries. With Tech Trends, I'm Mike Dubosky, ABC News.
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9: From ABC News Tech Trends. Cars will be cruising around more cities without anyone behind the wheel soon. Self-driving car company Waymo now says it'll have cars driving around San Diego, Las Vegas, Tampa, and Denver without any human supervisors. They're joining 4 other cities where Waymo is already offering rides without a human at the wheel. Meta's Superintelligence Lab has unveiled its new image generation AI model called Muse Image. It can create images from scratch based on prompts or edit existing images within Meta AI. It'll also power tools across Meta's apps, like adding AI-powered effects in Instagram stories. And Google is out with a new tool of its own, helping you create video clips in a matter of seconds. Video Remix is making its way to the Create tab in Google Photos. You'll have to have a Google AI subscription, but with it, you can use a library of templates to reimagine your videos with effects like adding a watercolor filter, changing the lighting, or adding a background. With Tech Trends, Dave Packer, ABC News.
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5: From ABC News Tech Trends, the AI that went rogue at OpenAI went even further than first thought. Last week, the company revealed that an AI model that was supposed to be confined to an internal testing area broke out and hacked another company called Hugging Face. Now OpenAI says the model found credentials for at least four other online services and logged onto those. One of those was used as a launching pad for further attacks. WhatsApp is rolling out some new features, including one that doesn't require the app at all. Users can now make and take calls directly through the web browser version of WhatsApp. And you can also now transfer calls from one device to another without having to hang up. And Google's AI is getting more musical. The latest generation of Google's music creation AI, called Lyria, is now out. It's part of Google's Flow Music and promises better lyrics, higher quality vocals, and the ability to create more complex melodies. With Tech Trends, Dave Packer, ABC News.
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And her name's not Stella Lefty. It's Stella Lefkowski. 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
4: From ABC News Tech Trends. Waze is adding some new features. For one, the GPS app will now have a special mode for motorcycle riders, which will factor in shortcuts for bikers, as well as calling out hazards like potholes or raised crosswalks. Waze is also announcing some new AI features. According to the company, you'll be able to search for your destination using your voice, with Google's Gemini model responding. Electric vehicle sales are up, according to a new report from Cox Automotive. Car makers moved just under 250,000 EVs between April and June, marking a more than 14% increase over Q1. However, that's still more than 20% below where things were a year ago, before the expiration of the federal government's EV tax credit. And the European Union is weighing new restrictions on how kids in Europe use social media. Commission President Ursula von der Leyen receiving a report recommending the EU ban kids under 13 from using the platforms. With Tech Trends, I'm Mike Dabusky, ABC News.

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3: From ABC News Tech Trends. Apple is suing OpenAI for allegedly stealing trade secrets. The suit, filed in federal court on Friday, claims two former Apple employees, after being hired by OpenAI, surreptitiously accessed hardware-related files, including detailed information about unreleased products. It also names I.O., a hardware startup founded by iPhone designer Johnny Ive, which OpenAI acquired last year. Speaking of OpenAI, the company's head of safety systems, Johannes Heidecke, is leaving, first reported by Wired. It comes amid a larger reshuffling of OpenAI's trust and safety teams. And Blue Sky has a new CEO, officially. Tony Schneider had taken over the role on a temporary basis for the social media company last year after Jay Graber stepped down. Now Schneider is confirming he's taken over the role in an official capacity. Blue Sky started as an internal project at Twitter and has since spun off. With Tech Trends, I'm Mike Dabusky, ABC News.
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2: Having mostly sunny this afternoon, low to mid 80s and humid. Very small chance for a pop-up shower. Tonight, partly cloudy and 62. Partly sunny and 80 for Thursday with spotty showers and thunderstorms and a nice day on Friday. From Storm Team 5, I'm meteorologist Jordan Lamers.
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2: From ABC News Tech Trends. Tesla has rolled out a new line of accessories for its lineup of electric vehicles. Among the new options, a refrigerator that goes where the engine sits in a gas car. That's available for the Model Y. Meanwhile, Cybertruck owners can now pick up an air mattress that fits in the bed of that vehicle for $295. Tesla reported second quarter sales last week, with new vehicle deliveries jumping nearly 25% year over year. Matic now says it's going to raise the price of its robotic vacuum cleaner by about $250 starting in September. The robot sweeper will then retail for nearly $1,500. Company blames shortages in computer memory. And the Summer Games Done Quick 2026 competition is now underway. The event sees pro gamers try to beat games like Super Mario, BioShock Infinite, even Tetris in as quick a time as possible. It streams live on Twitch, and you can catch replays all through the week on YouTube. With Tech Trends, I'm Mike Dubusky, ABC News.
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1: From ABC News Tech Trends. Artificial intelligence may be helping Microsoft take a leap in the world of quantum computing. CEO Satya Nadella at the Build Conference touting the power of its Discovery AI.
2: We ourselves, in fact, use this Discovery agentic loop to accelerate the work in quantum, compressing years of research into this last year.
1: And that research paying off with the next generation of Microsoft's Majorana quantum computing chip.
2: Majorana 2 implements the next generation material stack that we use Discovery to discover and build and help fabricate.
1: The company claims this could mean more widespread use of quantum computing before the decade is done.
2: It is never about tech for tech's sake. It's about tackling those pressing challenges of people and planet.
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1: From ABC News Tech Trends. American Airlines will soon be installing Starlink Wi-Fi in its planes. That's the internet service from Elon Musk's SpaceX, which relies on a network of satellites in low Earth orbit. Cybersecurity experts are raising concern about AI being used to scam people who are trying to book summer travel. Kane McGladry is a senior member of the tech-focused public charity IEEE. He says there are several tactics criminals can employ with AI.
2: Criminals are using AI to scrape your social media and then write realistic messages that sound like they're from the hotel or the restaurant that you booked. And those will use things like social data, like your kids' names or your specific travel dates to try and sound legitimate before, and here's the pivot, they'll demand payment through a method like Venmo or Zelle or crypto or a wire transfer.
1: McGladry says a good way to avoid getting scammed, always check the URL of the website you're on for typos. With Tech Trends, I'm Mike Dubusky, ABC News.
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5: From ABC News Tech Trends, President Trump has signed a new executive order on AI. It asks tech companies like OpenAI, Anthropic, and Google to submit their latest models to the government for review 30 days before they're released to the public. That's a shorter window than an earlier draft of this order, which had called for 90 days, but even still, it's a significant move for the Trump administration, which so far has taken a hands-off approach to AI regulation. Meta now says Instagram's teen accounts are expanding to its other platforms, Facebook and WhatsApp. The specialized accounts make teenagers' profiles private and give parents more control over what their kids can see. And Uber has released its latest Lost and Found Index. The top items left behind in Ubers include phones, wallets, and luggage. And among what Uber calls the most unique items left behind this year, a toboggan, an ankle monitor, and not one but two wedding dresses. With Tech Trends, I'm Mike Dubusky, ABC News.
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0: from ABC News Tech Trends. He was president more than a century before the AI boom, and now artificial intelligence is playing a big role in telling the story of Teddy Roosevelt. One way that's showing up at the brand new Theodore Roosevelt Presidential Library in North Dakota, letting visitors have a conversation with him. President Trump tried it out.
1: Do you consider the Panama Canal your greatest achievement?
2: I measure my greatest work by the lives improved.
0: Microsoft helped build the AI technology being used at the museum. Along with creating the virtual Teddy, it is also being used to bring together mountains of historical records. And the biggest digital camera ever built is now being put to work to help us learn more about the heavens. The 3,200 megapixel camera is mounted in an observatory on a Chilean mountaintop. The aim? To spend the next decade taking some of the most detailed pictures ever of the stars and galaxies around us. With Tech Trends, Michelle Franzen, ABC News.

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4: weather. Coming mostly sunny this afternoon, low to mid 80s and humid. Very small chance for a pop-up shower. Tonight, partly cloudy and 62. Partly sunny and 80 for Thursday with spotty showers and thunderstorms and a nice day on Friday. From Storm Team 5, I'm meteorologist Jordan Lamers.
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7: 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I'm Co Wetzel with my new song with Ella Langley, Jaded. 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
7: Yeah, me and Ella had been talking for a little while about reconnecting on getting back in the studio. Trying to follow up, you know, that's why we fight. And we got in the room together, and Jaded kind of came, you know, with George Schmidt and Ernest in the room with us as well. Came really easy, and it turned out pretty good.

0: That was Co-Wetzel featuring Ella Langley with Jaded. It's Your Music Plus, sponsored by Gusto.
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Las Vegas, Tim McGraw, and you. 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
0: 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CEO Satya Nadella at the Build Conference touting the power of its Discovery AI.
11: We ourselves, in fact, use this Discovery agentic loop to accelerate the work in quantum, compressing years of research into this last year.
0: And that research paying off with the next generation of Microsoft's Majorana quantum computing chip.
11: Majorana 2 implements the next generation material stack that we use Discovery to discover and build and help fabricate.
0: The company claims this could mean more widespread use of quantum computing before the decade is done.
11: It is never about tech for tech's sake. It's about tackling those pressing challenges of people and planet.
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5: From ABC News, Tech Trends. Sliding into someone's DMs won't be quite as private anymore on Instagram. Starting today, Meta's removing the option for end-to-end encryption of direct messages. This means the company could theoretically view any messages exchanged on Instagram. Meta says not many people were opting for end-to-end encryption. ChatGPT wants to know who you trust. OpenAI is now rolling out a new feature for the AI called Trusted Contact. If a conversation with ChatGPT starts to go in a concerning direction, especially when it comes to talk about self-harm, a message would go to that contact, asking them to check in on you. And the latest idea to try to power new energy-hungry data centers is to let them ride the waves. Ars Technica says hundreds of millions of dollars is going into a startup developing floating data centers. The idea? They generate power using the movement of ocean water. With Tech Trends, Brian Clark, ABC News.

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From ABC News Tech Trends, kids who get kicked out of ChatGPT may have to have a hard conversation with their parents. OpenAI now says if kids and parents have linked accounts, the parents will be notified if the kids violate ChatGPT's rules against violent threats or acts of violence. Building a game within one of the biggest games on the planet could soon take only a few AI prompts. Roblox has announced an AI tool called Build that will let users create basic games using prompts from within the Roblox app. It's still in the early testing phase, but could go public in a few months. And one word may be a major hint that Apple really is about to introduce its first foldable phone. While going through a few versions of the iOS 27 beta, Macworld says there are references in the battery health section to batteries, plural. A lot of existing foldable phones actually pack two batteries, one on each side, in order to keep the device as thin as possible. With Tech Trends, I'm Stephanie Officer, ABC News.

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99.5 PKR. Congrats to David Kiesner, winner of the Sugarland tickets on Tuesday. 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
1: From ABC News Tech Trends. Microsoft has announced it's laying off around 4,800 people, including 1,600 from the Xbox team. Over the course of the next fiscal year, 1,600 more Xbox employees are going to be let go. Some of the company's game studios are being spun off as well. In a statement, Xbox executives noted that revenues plummeted $500 million last year. Illinois Governor J.B. Pritzker has signed some new artificial intelligence legislation. The Artificial Intelligence Safety Measures Act requires AI companies to publicly disclose the safety measures they're taking and to report significant safety incidents. It follows similar laws passed in California and New York. And Elon Musk's artificial intelligence company, xAI, is getting a rebrand. It'll now be called SpaceX AI after it was acquired by Musk's private spaceflight company back in February. SpaceX went public last month. With Tech Trends, I'm Mike Dubusky, ABC News.
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3: From ABC News Tech Trends. You're going to be able to express yourself with even more emojis soon. Ahead of World Emoji Day on July 17th, we're getting a look at 9 new emojis that will show up on your devices in a few months. They include a monarch butterfly and a net to catch it, a flaming meteor, and a cracked smiley face that could indicate a thin veneer of happiness over trouble. Oh, there's also a pickle. Teens in the UK may dial up the thumbs down emoji over new plans to limit their time online. The government is proposing barring 16 and 17-year-olds from being online from midnight to 6 in the morning, but the proposal has a massive loophole. It also allows teens to turn off that setting on their devices. And space may be silent, but it is also a little sweet. Astronomers using a pair of radio telescopes in Spain say they found a type of sugar floating around in space that's also found in raspberries. With Tech Trends, I'm Mike Dabosky, ABC News.
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5: From ABC News, Tech Trends. Google is making it a bit easier to figure out if someone's trying to fool you with a picture made by AI. The company already has a system called Synth ID, which embeds invisible watermarks in pictures created by Google's AI. Now Google says it is expanding access to the tool, and other companies, including OpenAI, say they'll use it. If you have questions about a picture, you'll be able to ask Gemini if it's a fake. Apple now putting some popular devices into categories that could make it tougher to get them fixed. The 2017 MacBook Air 13-inch is now considered vintage, meaning parts might be scant, and the iPad Mini 4 and the 32-gig version of the Apple TV HD are now on the obsolete list, cutting them off from any official repairs. And AT&T is now launching what it calls Build-A-Plan wireless service, which it says will give customers more flexibility. Plans will start at $15 a month. With Tech Trends, Chuck Severson, ABC News.

0: 95.5 PKR. That's going to be a free look at him out the door. Steve Edwards in after 3 o'clock. Another national keyword for that Tim McGraw flyaway to Vegas coming up after 5. Have a great rest of your Wednesday. We'll see you tomorrow.
1: Wouldn't trade this Tyler for a stone cold $1 million. My green all comes blue collar, and I'm all good with that. This world's been

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1: You got it here with 99.5 PKR. I'm Steve Edwards, and another chance to beat Tim McGraw in Vegas is coming.

99.5 PKR, I'm Steve Edwards. The Country family is getting bigger. Russell Dickerson, his wife Kaylee, announced baby number 3 is on the way. We'll check in with him coming up after this on 99.5 PKR.

0: comes to news, we're first in country. Country News Now. Russell Dickerson and his wife Kaylee announced baby number 3 is on the way, and Russell is Parenthood's biggest fan.
1: I tell my friends who are a couple friends, I'm like, whatever you think is going to be better than this, whatever you're waiting on, it's not. I got platinum singles. I got number ones. I've played Madison Square Garden. Like, it is not better than this, you know? It's not better than this baby.
0: I'm Lisa Manning for Country News Now.
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1: From ABC News Tech Trends. You're going to be able to express yourself with even more emojis soon. Ahead of World Emoji Day on July 17th, we're getting a look at 9 new emojis that will show up on your devices in a few months. They include a monarch butterfly and a net to catch it, a flaming meteor, and a cracked smiley face that could indicate a thin veneer of happiness over trouble. Oh, there's also a pickle. Teens in the UK may dial up the thumbs down emoji over new plans to limit their time online. The government is proposing barring 16 and 17-year-olds from being online from midnight to 6 in the morning, but the proposal has a massive loophole. It also allows teens to turn off that setting on their devices. And space may be silent, but it is also a little sweet. Astronomers using a pair of radio telescopes in Spain say they found a type of sugar floating around in space that's also found in raspberries. With Tech Trends, I'm Mike Dubusky, ABC News.
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1: From ABC News Tech Trends, Google I.O. kicked off with a keynote address this week, chock full of announcements about the company's upcoming software launches. Google's Gemini artificial intelligence technology was the central theme, with the company launching a new AI video generator called Omni and a new AI assistant called Spark. There's also Daily Brief, a new feature coming to the Gemini app. Google's Nick Burns explains.
2: It gathers all the urgent updates from like your Gmail, your calendar, and compiles any like relevant follow-up details into like a very simple, skimmable daily briefing.
1: The company also showed off some new smart glasses developed in partnership with Samsung, similar to Meta's lineup of smart glasses. The new specs from Google integrate speakers and cameras into the glasses' frames. The company says Gemini can chime in through those speakers and give you navigation directions or tell you about a notification you just received. They're set to launch later this year. With Tech Trends, I'm Mike Dubusky, ABC News.
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1: From ABC News Tech Trends. Microsoft has announced it's laying off around 4,800 people, including 1,600 from the Xbox team. Over the course of the next fiscal year, 1,600 more Xbox employees are going to be let go. Some of the company's game studios are being spun off as well. In a statement, Xbox executives noted that revenues plummeted $500 million last year. Illinois Governor J.B. Pritzker has signed some new artificial intelligence legislation. The Artificial Intelligence Safety Measures Act requires AI companies to publicly disclose the safety measures they're taking and to report significant safety incidents. It follows similar laws passed in California and New York. And Elon Musk's artificial intelligence company, xAI, is getting a rebrand. It'll now be called SpaceX AI after it was acquired by Musk's private spaceflight company back in February. SpaceX went public last month. With Tech Trends, I'm Mike Dubusky, ABC News.
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99.5 PKR. Want to congratulate Dave Keisner. He was that winner texting in yesterday as we announced Sugarland at Resch Center. He got his tickets before anybody else. Pre-sale is underway today on our PKR website. October.

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Hey girl, what's up? I know it's late, but I knew you'd pick it up. Nah, I ain't drunk. Okay, maybe I do have a little buzz, but that song came on and I just thought what harm could come from one little call.

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13: From ABC News Tech Trends, kids who get kicked out of ChatGPT may have to have a hard conversation with their parents. OpenAI now says if kids and parents have linked accounts, the parents will be notified if the kids violate ChatGPT's rules against violent threats or acts of violence. Building a game within one of the biggest games on the planet could soon take only a few AI prompts. Roblox has announced an AI tool called Build that will let users create basic games using prompts from within the Roblox app. It's still in the early testing phase, but could go public in a few months. And one word may be a major hint that Apple really is about to introduce its first foldable phone. While going through a few versions of the iOS 27 beta, Macworld says there are references in the battery health section to batteries, plural. A lot of existing foldable phones actually pack two batteries, one on each side, in order to keep the device as thin as possible. With Tech Trends, I'm Stephanie Officer, ABC News.
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23: From ABC News Tech Trends. Apple is suing OpenAI for allegedly stealing trade secrets. The suit, filed in federal court on Friday, claims two former Apple employees, after being hired by OpenAI, surreptitiously accessed hardware-related files, including detailed information about unreleased products. It also names I.O., a hardware startup founded by iPhone designer Johnny Ive, which OpenAI acquired last year. Speaking of OpenAI, the company's head of safety systems, Johannes Heidecke, is leaving. First reported by Wired, it comes amid a larger reshuffling of OpenAI's trust and safety teams. And Blue Sky has a new CEO, officially. Tony Schneider had taken over the role on a temporary basis for the social media company last year after Jay Graber stepped down. Now, Schneider is confirming he's taken over the role in an official capacity. Blue Sky started as an internal project at Twitter and has since spun off. With Tech Trends, I'm Mike Dubusky, ABC News.
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3: Becoming mostly sunny this afternoon, low to mid-80s and humid. Very small chance for a pop-up shower. Tonight, partly cloudy and 62. Partly sunny and 80 for Thursday with spotty showers and thunderstorms and a nice day on Friday. From Storm Team 5, I'm meteorologist Jordan Lamers.
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1: From ABC News Tech Trends, Google I.O. kicked off with a keynote address this week chock full of announcements about the company's upcoming software launches. Google's Gemini artificial intelligence technology was the central theme, with the company launching a new AI video generator called Omni and a new AI assistant called Spark. There's also Daily Brief, a new feature coming to the Gemini app. Google's Nick Burns explains.
2: It gathers all the urgent updates from like your Gmail, your calendar, and compiles any like relevant follow-up details into like a very simple, skimmable daily briefing.
1: Company also showed off some new smart glasses developed in partnership with Samsung, similar to Meta's lineup of smart glasses. The new specs from Google integrate speakers and cameras into the glasses' frames. The company says Gemini can chime in through those speakers and give you navigation directions or tell you about a notification you just received. They're set to launch later this year. With Tech Trends, I'm Mike Dubusky, ABC News.
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1: From ABC News Tech Trends. Tesla has rolled out a new line of accessories for its lineup of electric vehicles. Among the new options, a refrigerator that goes where the engine sits in a gas car. That's available for the Model Y. Meanwhile, Cybertruck owners can now pick up an air mattress that fits in the bed of that vehicle for $295. Tesla reported second quarter sales last week, with new vehicle deliveries jumping nearly 25% year over year. Matic now says it's going to raise the price of its robotic vacuum cleaner by about $250 starting in September. The robot sweeper will then retail for nearly $1,500. Company blames shortages in computer memory. And the Summer Games Done Quick 2026 competition is now underway. The event sees pro gamers try to beat games like Super Mario, BioShock Infinite, even Tetris in as quick a time as possible. It streams live on Twitch, and you can catch replays all through the week on YouTube. With Tech Trends, I'm Mike Dubusky, ABC News.
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8: From ABC News Tech Trends, Waze is adding some new features. For one, the GPS app will now have a special mode for motorcycle riders, which will factor in shortcuts for bikers, as well as calling out hazards like potholes or raised crosswalks. Waze is also announcing some new AI features. According to the company, you'll be able to search for your destination using your voice, with Google's Gemini model responding. Electric vehicle sales are up, according to a new report from Cox Automotive. Carmakers moved just under 250,000 EVs between April and June, marking a more than 14% increase over Q1. However, that's still more than 20% below where things were a year ago, before the expiration of the federal government's EV tax credit. And the European Union is weighing new restrictions on how kids in Europe use social media. Commission President Ursula von der Leyen receiving a report recommending the EU ban kids under 13 from using the platforms. With Tech Trends, I'm Mike Dabusky, ABC News.
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5: 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X, formerly Twitter, has added some new video editing tools in a bid to get people on the platform to create more original content. That includes the ability to overlay text on videos as well as green screen functionality similar to TikTok and Instagram. Volvo has announced that Apple Music will be added to some 2 million cars via a software update. The company's forthcoming electric vehicle, the EX60, will be getting the music streaming app installed natively in the car's infotainment system. And Roomba may be known for making robotic vacuums, but their latest product is keeping it simple. For the first time ever, Roomba has pulled the wraps off a non-robotic floor cleaner. It's called the Electro Plus and is said to be able to mop, sanitize, and yes, vacuum, though of course you'll have to do it yourself. The company is also rolling out 5 new robotic vacuums for the U.S., which were first revealed in Europe earlier this year. With Tech Trends, I'm Mike Dubusky, ABC News.

0: The Hammer Alley Podcast, an 80s flashback mockumentary. How did they go from top of the rock to rock bottom?
1: Denver, you are the greatest crowd we've ever had. 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

0: From ABC News Tech Trends. He was president more than a century before the AI boom, and now artificial intelligence is playing a big role in telling the story of Teddy Roosevelt. One way that's showing up at the brand new Theodore Roosevelt Presidential Library in North Dakota, letting visitors have a conversation with him. President Trump tried it out.
1: Do you consider the Panama Canal your greatest achievement?
2: I measure my greatest work by the lives improved.
0: Microsoft helped build the AI technology being used at the museum. Along with creating the virtual Teddy, it is also being used to bring together mountains of historical records. And the biggest digital camera ever built is now being put to work to help us learn more about the heavens. The 3,200 megapixel camera is mounted in an observatory on a Chilean mountaintop. The aim? To spend the next decade taking some of the most detailed pictures ever of the stars and galaxies around us. With Tech Trends, Michelle Franzen, ABC News.
3: Coming mostly sunny this afternoon, low to mid 80s and humid. Very small chance for a pop-up shower. Tonight, partly cloudy and 62. Partly sunny and 80 for Thursday with spotty showers and thunderstorms and a nice day on Friday. From Storm Team 5, I'm meteorologist Jordan Lamers.
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1: From ABC News Tech Trends, Waze is adding some new features. For one, the GPS app will now have a special mode for motorcycle riders, which will factor in shortcuts for bikers, as well as calling out hazards like potholes or raised crosswalks. Waze is also announcing some new AI features. According to the company, you'll be able to search for your destination using your voice, with Google's Gemini model responding. Electric vehicle sales are up, according to a new report from Cox Automotive. Car makers moved just under 250,000 EVs between April and June, marking a more than 14% increase over Q1. However, that's still more than 20% below where things were a year ago, before the expiration of the federal government's EV tax credit. And the European Union is weighing new restrictions on how kids in Europe use social media. Commission President Ursula von der Leyen receiving a report recommending the EU ban kids under 13 from using the platforms. With Tech Trends, I'm Mike Dabusky, ABC News.
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2: From ABC News Tech Trends, kids who get kicked out of ChatGPT may have to have a hard conversation with their parents. OpenAI now says if kids and parents have linked accounts, the parents will be notified if the kids violate ChatGPT's rules against violent threats or acts of violence. Building a game within one of the biggest games on the planet could soon take only a few AI prompts. Roblox has announced an AI tool called Build that will let users create basic games using prompts from within the Roblox app. It's still in the early testing phase, but could go public in a few months. And one word may be a major hint that Apple really is about to introduce its first foldable phone. While going through a few versions of the iOS 27 beta, Macworld says there are references in the battery health section to batteries, plural. A lot of existing foldable phones actually pack two batteries, one on each side, in order to keep the device as thin as possible. With Tech Trends, I'm Stephanie Officer, ABC News.

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A big one is coming to the town of Algoma. 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

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It's a place where you can take a photo with Elvis Presley. Well, a guy that kind of looks like Elvis anyways, maybe doesn't smell the same, and takes a little bit more than $5 to make that photo happen, or they'll hassle you down Fremont Street. Jesus.

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6: From ABC News Tech Trends, President Trump has signed a new executive order on AI. It asks tech companies like OpenAI, Anthropic, and Google to submit their latest models to the government for review 30 days before their release to the public. That's a shorter window than an earlier draft of this order, which had called for 90 days, but even still, it's a significant move for the Trump administration, which so far has taken a hands-off approach to AI regulation. Meta now says Instagram's teen accounts are expanding to its other platforms, Facebook and WhatsApp. The specialized accounts make teenagers' profiles private and give parents more control over what their kids can see. And Uber has released its latest Lost and Found Index. The top items left behind in Ubers include phones, wallets, and luggage. And among what Uber calls the most unique items left behind this year, a toboggan, an ankle monitor, and not one, but two wedding dresses. With Tech Trends, I'm Mike Dubusky, ABC News.
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2: 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X, formerly Twitter, has added some new video editing tools in a bid to get people on the platform to create more original content. That includes the ability to overlay text on videos as well as green screen functionality similar to TikTok and Instagram. Volvo has announced that Apple Music will be added to some 2 million cars via a software update. The company's forthcoming electric vehicle, the EX60, will be getting the music streaming app installed natively in the car's infotainment system. And Roomba may be known for making robotic vacuums, but their latest product is keeping it simple. For the first time ever, Roomba has pulled the wraps off a non-robotic floor cleaner. It's called the Electro Plus and is said to be able to mop, sanitize, and yes, vacuum, though of course you'll have to do it yourself. The company is also rolling out 5 new robotic vacuums for the U.S., which were first revealed in Europe earlier this year. With Tech Trends, I'm Mike Dubusky, ABC News.

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1: Becoming mostly sunny this afternoon, low to mid-80s and humid. Very small chance for a pop-up shower. Tonight, partly cloudy and 62. Partly sunny and 80 for Thursday with spotty showers and thunderstorms and a nice day on Friday. From Storm Team 5, I'm meteorologist Jordan Lamers.
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Rumors started with Luke Combs. He's got a countdown clock on his website that expires tomorrow. We're talking a new tour. Rumored locations include Detroit, Minneapolis, Pittsburgh, and others. 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
1: From ABC News Tech Trends, Google I.O. kicked off with a keynote address this week chock full of announcements about the company's upcoming software launches. Google's Gemini artificial intelligence technology was the central theme, with the company launching a new AI video generator called Omni and a new AI assistant called Spark. There's also Daily Brief, a new feature coming to the Gemini app. Google's Nick Burns explains.
2: It gathers all the urgent updates from like your Gmail, your calendar, and compiles any like relevant follow-up details into like a very simple, skimmable daily briefing.
1: Company also showed off some new smart glasses developed in partnership with Samsung, similar to Meta's lineup of smart glasses. The new specs from Google integrate speakers and cameras into the glasses' frames. The company says Gemini can chime in through those speakers and give you navigation directions or tell you about a notification you just received. They're set to launch later this year. With Tech Trends, I'm Mike Dubusky, ABC News.
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1: From ABC News Tech Trends. Waze is adding some new features. For one, the GPS app will now have a special mode for motorcycle riders, which will factor in shortcuts for bikers, as well as calling out hazards like potholes or raised crosswalks. Waze is also announcing some new AI features. According to the company, you'll be able to search for your destination using your voice, with Google's Gemini model responding. Electric vehicle sales are up, according to a new report from Cox Automotive. Car makers moved just under 250,000 EVs between April and June, marking a more than 14% increase over Q1. However, that's still more than 20% below where things were a year ago, before the expiration of the federal government's EV tax credit. And the European Union is weighing new restrictions on how kids in Europe use social media. Commission President Ursula von der Leyen receiving a report recommending the EU ban kids under 13 from using the platforms. With Tech Trends, I'm Mike Dabusky, ABC News.
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1: 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Storm Team 5 has the most accurate weather forecast for Northeast Wisconsin. 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
0: 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Sometimes you just got to ask them.

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0: 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CEO Satya Nadella at the Build Conference touting the power of its Discovery AI.
9: We ourselves, in fact, use this Discovery agentic loop to accelerate the work in quantum, compressing years of research into this last year.
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From ABC News Tech Trends, Apple is suing OpenAI for allegedly stealing trade secrets. The suit, filed in federal court on Friday, claims two former Apple employees, after being hired by OpenAI, surreptitiously accessed hardware-related files, including detailed information about unreleased products. It also names I.O., a hardware startup founded by iPhone designer Johnny Ive, which OpenAI acquired last year. Speaking of OpenAI, the company's head of safety systems, Johannes Heidecke, is leaving, first reported by Wired. It comes amid a larger reshuffling of OpenAI's trust and safety teams. And Blue Sky has a new CEO, officially. Tony Schneider had taken over the role on a temporary basis for the social media company last year after Jay Graber stepped down. Now Schneider is confirming he's taken over the role in an official capacity. Blue Sky started as an internal project at Twitter and has since spun off. 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
4: Warrior Wednesday, you will stay humid, and we also have some stubborn stray showers that just don't want to leave. This leads into your Thursday as well, where you reach the lower 80s, and spotty thunderstorms will continue. With Storm Team 5, I'm meteorologist Nathan Himsel.
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99.5 PKR. 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I'm Steve Edwards. That might be all from me. Bev Rainey next after 7 o'clock tonight, and more chances to see Tim McGraw in Vegas tomorrow.